What's up? It's Emma here on today's Variety 101.9 The Mix. And guess what? You're the luckiest lad in the whole land because you get to hang out with me until 9 tonight. And I have exciting news. Something's coming back tomorrow. I'll tell you what it is now.

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Today's variety. Emma Day here, and I have a very exciting announcement. 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My change purse, it ain't clanging around as much as it used to, and gas is still really expensive. 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You see what I did there? Be my next winner. 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

listening to today's Variety 101.9 The Mix. Emma Day here, and I was out last week when Lady Gaga announced that she had a baby, that she's a mother. She's our mother monster, but now she's literally a baby's mother. Isn't that crazy? I also heard that some people are mad at her for the way that she had her kid, which I would just like to remind you, it's none of our business technically. It's actually a privilege that she got to share it with us. I'm mad at her for not telling me, because I thought we were best friends, but whatever. Here she is with Abracadabra on The Mix.

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All of the proceeds benefit the American Cancer Society in the fight against breast cancer. Uh-huh.

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Olivia Rodrigo, a girl who's having a really good year on today's Variety 101.9 The Mix. She had the Daisy Chain Festival. She released a new album, and she'll be here for two nights in October. Are you going? They say the

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And coming up next, she says it's so easy to fall in love. But then why do these dating apps feel like the ninth circle of hell, Olivia Dean? It's Olivia Dean now on The Mix.

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oblige, Rihanna. Literally, if you told me to do anything, I would listen. It's today's Variety 101.9 The Mix. I'm Emma Day at night. And tomorrow, bright and early, 7 a.m., set your alarms. Double Your Paycheck is back. We've been having winners from all over the place. Homewood, Crestwood, another place named Wood, Chicago, Crete. You could be next. 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It's Chapel Roan. It's fine.

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There is more new music coming your way at 9 with the Mix New Music Club. That's hosted by my besties, McCabe and Jenny. So show them some love. They've got some good songs you need to know. It's Justin Timberlake now.

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0: helping us kick off the show tonight. Ella Langley, Choosing Texas on today's Variety 101.9 The Mix. McCabe and Jenny here. We are halfway through the week. 2 hours of brand new music planned. Tonight, we have a new take on a classic song from Michelle Branch.
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0: 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What's going on? It's McCabe.
1: Hey, I'm Jenny.
0: And real quick, Jenny, do you remember this song? And second, do you remember the year it came out? I'm not gonna write you a love
1: song, 'cause you asked for it. Of course I remember the song. I'm gonna guess the year it came out. Was it 2003?
0: No! Oh. A love song from Sarah Bareilles came out in 2007.
1: Oh. Okay, I was only 4 years off.
0: And she is back with new music, and you can see her at the Chicago Theater September 27th and 28th. It's Just a Kid on the Mix. You

0: Latest from Ella Langley. That was Be Her on today's Variety 101.9 The Mix. It's McCabe and Jenny. And tonight we are going down memory lane.
1: Yeah, if you remember, Michelle Branch put out her big hit, The Game of Love, back in 2002. And that one was with Santana.
0: And now we have a new version where Michelle Branch, she teamed up with the New Radicals. And remember, they had a song, You Get What You Give, back in 1998.
1: Yeah, this one kind of combines both of those sounds. Here's The Game of Love by Michelle Branch and New Radicals.

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0: Latest from Olivia Rodrigo, Drop Dead on today's Variety 101.9 The Mix. And next month, she is taking over United Center. You know, there is another big show that's taken over, well, Rosemont, and that is the Breast Night Ever.
1: Yeah, it's probably not as big as Olivia Rodrigo, but close up there.
0: It's going to be very entertaining.
1: And it's all happening Thursday, October 29th at Zany's in Rosemont. You don't want to wait to get your tickets because it will sell out. 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

0: Latest from a local artist, Stella Lefty, with Boston on today's Variety 101.9 The Mix. McCabe and Jenny here, and you're listening to the Mix New Music Club. And we're getting very close to Teddy Swims at United Center. Do you remember what spot he likes to visit when he's in Chicago? Jenny?
1: The Michael Jordan statue.
0: Let's find out.
2: I try to always go see the Jordan statue. That's like, he's my absolute, like, I try to always run our business like that. You know, I'm always like, what would Jordan do? You know, WWJD, I guess, huh?
0: There you go. Well done.
1: Thank you. And rumors have it, we may be giving away some pit tickets to his United Center show for next Friday this weekend.
0: There we go. The latest from Teddy Swims, Mr. Know-It-All on The Mix.

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0: throwing in some of today's variety on 101.9 The Mix. And actually, you should bring all your friends. We are getting close. September 26th, it is the third annual Chick-fil-A 5K.
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0: Yeah, enjoy a great run with friends and family. 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

0: 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McCabe and Jenny here. Thank you for joining us tonight. You can always stay caught up on the show. 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

0: 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Yeah. Variety. Yeah, it's kind of our thing.
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0: 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Yeah. Variety. Yeah, it's kind of our thing.
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Some new somber for you. You know, Harry Styles, this man, what an absolute legend. He actually announced some more tickets for you guys in Chicago. Coming out, he's got some new seats. The 31st of May, the 5th, and the 6th of June.

It's today's variety. 101.9 The Mix. What's up? It's Jonah. And something pretty cool is happening. You should join Chris, Whip, and McCabe at the Zanies in Rosemont. Because on October 29th, they're going to be doing the breast night ever. They're going to be raising some money for the American Cancer Society. You should join them because they've got music. They've got stand-up comedy. 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

It's today's variety. 101.9 The Mix. What's up? It's Jonah. Have you seen the bromance between the incredible Caleb Williams and PCA? Caleb Williams just posted a video of him doing a PCA home run impression. Honestly, one of the favoritest thing I've ever seen in my whole entire life.

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2: 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Prizes are offered as is.
0: Isn't this exciting?
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2: 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The mix is not responsible for lost mail. 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Employees of the mix, Hubbard Radio, its property, sponsors, vendors, and their immediate families are not eligible.
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2: 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No purchase necessary. Void where prohibited. All decisions of the mix are final.
0: And there you have it. Happy winning from the mix.
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0: 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Yeah. Variety. Yeah, it's kind of our thing.
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Taylor Swift's cameo at the Emmys. It's today's Variety 101.9 The Mix, and supposedly the Swifties are still trying to figure out all the little clues in there. Who knows? Maybe a new album's coming soon. It's The Mix.

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What's up? It's Jonah. Out of the 77 unofficial areas in Chicago, what's the most coolest, the best one? It's Westtown, according to Time Out magazine. I don't know. 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

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What's up? It's Jonah. Do you feel like your wallet has been very empty lately? Do you feel like you've been, you know, needing some change, but you just can't get it somehow? Well, don't you worry, because if you go to WTMX.com, you better, might as well sign up for double your paycheck. 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

0: 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Variety. Yeah, it's kind of our thing.
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12: How about some mixed weather? Okay, it'll be possibly rainy with some showers again, mostly cloudy. High in the mid-70s, and then we get back to the mid-60s tonight. There's your weather on the mix.
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17: All right, 5:32 and rainy. We'll tell you more about that in a second. There's a recall, though, out there for certain brands of hand soap because, somewhat ironically, the soap may contain harmful bacteria, which is usually why you use the soap in the first place, to get rid of the harmful bacteria, at least to my understanding. Anyway, they involve a company called Intercon, and the varieties recalled include the Intercon Foaming Hand Soap, Summit 150 Foaming Hand Soap, Vestist Foaming Hand Soap, and Laura Lynn Foaming and Liquid Hand Soap. Most of these have gone to wholesalers, but some have been sold retail, and they've been sold in multiple states, including Illinois and Wisconsin. So check your brand.
18: Yeah.
17: Gen X, millennials, and boomers agree on at least one very important thing. Their favorite casual dining restaurant.
18: Okay.
17: And that is exactly what it's probably been for a long time. The Olive Garden. The only surveyed generation that disagreed on this was Gen Z. They've got to be different. And they chose Chili's.
18: Oh. I don't hate either, to be honest. I haven't been to either in a minute. Though, I will tell you, we had a family picnic over the weekend, and cousin Cheryl brought a giant Olive Garden salad and a bag of breadsticks and was the talk of the town.
17: Yeah, you see Olive Garden catering come in. You're I'm eating like 17.

0: an all-time record for late returns. The public library in Concord, New Hampshire, recently received a magazine back that was 132 years overdue.
1: Oh.
0: That's right. 132 years.
2: What's the fine on that?
0: Yeah, this century. Oh, we're getting to it. We'll have it. The Century Illustrated Monthly Magazine was from September of 1894.
2: Wow.
0: The man who returned it, whose name was John, didn't want to give his last name,
3: obviously,
0: for legal reasons.
3: Come on.
0: Did not know where it came from. He said it had been in his house for decades, and he decided to return it after he read about the library's freeze on overdue fines because the magazine was 48,220 days overdue. The fine would have been $12,055.
1: Oh, and I thought you were going to say after he read the articles, like, well, so what's going on in 1994?
2: Corn was really so big.
1: Yeah. We hear about this thing called a car.
2: Yeah, pretty wild.
1: being worked on.
0: Yeah.
2: That's crazy.
0: The fine, the library, that is, will not put the magazine back into circulation, right? Because you don't want people to get their grubby fingers all over this thing. It's going to disintegrate.
3: I assume when he returned it, it just went, fell apart into a pile of dust.
0: Exactly. They say they may add it to the Concord Room, which is a collection of historical documents related to Concord's history. I'm never probably going to Concord, New Hampshire. If I did, I'd want to see that.
1: Yeah.
3: It seems like the kind of thing the Volo Auto Museum people would buy.
0: Yeah.
3: Because they have a whole room of old ads that shocks you. You're like, that was a real ad people wrote?
0: I love old ads. Old ads are fun.
3: Yeah, they're great.
0: Moving to sports, we have a Thursday night football game tonight with Nikki's Detroit Lions taking on the Buffalo Bills. Game will be on Amazon Prime Video. Yeah. What'd you say?
3: I said she's going to be tired tomorrow.
0: I thought when I announced the opponent, you're like, oh, shoot.
3: No, I was just thinking, oh, tomorrow she's going to be very tired.
0: Okay.
1: And?
0: Well, yeah, well, so
3: what? No, it's a normal day. It's a normal day.
0: Yeah,
1: I'll just be a little bit crabby.
3: Right, watch football and not scroll John Hamm photos on Google.
0: Maybe you'll be super happy. Maybe the Lions will come up with a big victory for you.
1: Yeah.
0: Okay. Ye of little faith. Back home for the White Sox after they lost in Cleveland and fell out of first place in the American League Central for the first time since July 4th.
3: Come on.
0: They can get back into a first place tie as soon as tonight, though. The whole key here is you gotta win games. That's the problem. That's the whole problem with this holding on to first place thing is you can't keep losing. That's kind of part and parcel to the issue.
3: Question, Mr.
0: Wood. Yes.
3: So can you explain to me if they do fall to second place?
0: Yes, they are in second right now.
3: If they end the season there in a couple of weeks, then what happens for the playoffs?
0: Depends a lot of other teams, but right now they would still be in the playoffs as a wild card team.
3: Got it.
0: But even that's a little precarious because it involves basically the whole league, and there's so many teams that are close to them, but they still have like a game and a half lead over a couple teams for the wild card.
1: Another question, Mr.
0: Yes, yes.
1: So potentially could both the Sox and the Cubs be in wild card at home? At their respective homes.
0: The White Sox will have very little chance to have a home wild card series unless, and again, this gets, it's so convoluted now that explaining it verbally is, you need a flow chart pretty much.
3: Sure. Well, what's that, Kornacki? We need him.
0: You need that guy. So potentially, yes, but if the White Sox end up with a home wild card series, it probably will mean they're the third best division winner as opposed to just getting in as a wild card.
1: So possible,
0: it's
1: unlikely.
0: Possible.
3: Okay.
0: Possible,
1: what I'm
0: possible, but unlikely.
1: Got it. Okay.
0: Yeah, yeah. Okay.
2: Wow.
0: The Cubs are, I shouldn't say almost assured of that. They're almost assured of getting into the playoffs as a wild card. The home thing is still up in the air, but they would have it if the season ended today. They're still a half game up on the Phillies for that after they beat the Braves last night. Pete Crow Armstrong, a couple more homers and a triple, which is a very rare feat. And the Cubs beat the Braves. They're off today, just sitting back watching it all unfold for everybody else. And then they're in Cincinnati for the weekend. And don't forget the Bears and Vikings on Sunday. Mixed weather, showers, and or storms, which are heavy at times and mainly before noon with a high in the mid-70s before we get back to the mid-60s tonight. Right now, it is 66 for the Mixed News Update at 540.

0: great day. Good morning. And it's Thursday. It's Chris, Nikki, and Whip in the morning on the mix.
1: 545, 66 degrees. Drove in through some random lightning. So, yeah.
0: What's that about?
1: Some thunderstorms in various areas. High around 75. Rain and then a little foggy later on today.
0: We're here on the corner of the Prudential Building on the 27th floor overlooking Millennium Park. And then you can see the lake. And there was a few lightning flashes out there. I was in the studio, and all of a sudden, I was like, did the TVs just break? What just happened?
2: Yeah.
0: It was wild. Just big lightning out there. So, yeah, be ready this morning. It's wet. So, be prepared. So, my wife and I saw this new play called The Attic at the Goodman. And it was phenomenal. Highly recommend. We also chatted with one of the actors. You can hear Tyler Meredith on the Morning Mix podcast on Apple Podcasts, Spotify, wherever you get your podcast, free mix app, all that. But it's a play with acrobats. So you're seeing a show. There's one actor, really. And then the rest are these acrobats. And they're doing the craziest stunts, the coolest stuff. And then my wife and I are watching the show, minding our own business. And then they do this thing where some of the stunt performers come into the audience. And one of the women leans down to Amy and I, and she's like, would you like to come on the stage? Mm. And I was like, what? She's like, is this stage? Would you like to come on the stage? I was like, okay.
1: Mm-hmm.
0: So the two of us were brought on stage, and she goes, we're going to just lay down here. And I was like, what? She's like, just lay down right here. And then we laid down under a lady spinning on a ring in the sky.
2: Whoa.
1: Yeah.
0: And she was like, enjoy your experience. And she walked away.
2: Okay.
0: And then we were there, and the audience is watching the show, and we're there. So then we get off. Okay, fine. We sit down, and my wife goes, hey, now we can stay. We've been on stage at the Goodman.
1: Yeah.
0: And I was like, yeah, we performed in the attic.
2: You could factually do that. Factually. Put that on the resume.
0: At intermission, then, we bump into our friend Ramel, who happens to be there. And we're talking, da-da-da-da. And then Amy was like, pretty cool. We got to go up there, huh? And he's like, what are you talking about? And we were like, did you see they brought us up? And he goes, oh, my God, I was so distracted by all the other stunts.
1: Yeah.
0: I didn't even know they brought people up at all.
1: Oh, that's crazy.
0: And then his friend was like, you guys were on the stage? What are you talking about? So it was really fun. And we thought for a moment, like, hey, look at us. And no one did. So that's fine.
1: Whenever they do that, like, bring people on a stage thing, whenever I'm at these of any kind of, like, theater or whatever, I typically wear a dress, and I'm always so afraid I'm going to flash people.
0: It is so funny that you say this.
1: Literally, that's like, so I think if they would have come up to me, I'd been like, I'm good.
0: I thought about this, because often we're at these things together, and I thought, boy, if Nikki was here, I think she would have gone like, no.
1: Yeah. you know what? I don't, the audience does not deserve Spanx tonight.
0: I will
1: you know?
0: Say, I also was wearing a skirt, and they did see everything.
1: Yeah.
0: So I let them right up front street.
1: Yeah.
0: But The Attic at the Goodman, I highly recommend. Really, really cool. Really amazing performance on stage. Really cool
1: awesome.
0: Stuff. Yeah.
1: I got to watch my husband perform last night.
0: It's a family show.
1: He had a wine dinner.
0: Oh, cool.
1: So I was able to go to his wine dinner, and, you know, it's his stage. It's what he does.
0: And he sells wine.
1: He sells wine.
0: This is what he does.
1: So, Frog's Leap. It was really good. It was great. I met listeners, Jason and Hay, who are up really early. Like, right now, they go to the gym and stuff. I was like, you guys are. What? Explain this to me.
0: Yeah.
1: I'm up because I have to be, and it's my job. Like, you get up for fun.
0: To just go when you could be asleep?
2: I'm sure they're lovely, but I hate that conversation. Because people do that all the time. They will ask when you get up. You say it. They're like, that's not that bad. I get up and go to the gym. And I'm like, what am I supposed to say?
0: Right.
2: You're awesome.
1: No,
2: congratulations. I'm not saying you're friends.
1: They weren't like
2: people
1: that.
2: People in life have done this to me for 20-some odd years.
0: Yeah.
2: I'm like, good for you.
1: No, they were more like, we're awake at that time. And I was like, why? And they're like, because we go to the gym. And I'm like, good. That is like outstanding. I just have no desire. So anyway.
0: So did they buy wine?
1: I believe they bought wine.
0: Okay, are true fans.
1: Yeah, it was fun.
2: That's good. As long as they put their money where their mouth is.
1: Yeah, you got to work off that wine. You got to get up early and go to the gym. But anyway, so it was really nice. And like, it's fun. It's fun to watch him do his thing.
0: Aww,
1: you know what I mean?
0: Does he sing?
1: If he could, he would, maybe.
0: He would, can put this wine in your restaurant.
1: Yeah, it was cool. It was a fun night.
0: Oh, that's fun. And Whip just pointed at us.
2: Well, this is funny. So yesterday morning at this exact time, Nikki was going off about something, and she was upset about something. I can't remember what it was,
1: but
2: I loved it.
1: Fake keyboard typing.
0: Yes. Oh, that's right. The hold music.
2: Yes. Ugh. Somehow or another, I don't even remember how, but that led me into telling you about how I had a recent power outage and that the smoke detector in
0: all
2: my house,
0: off.
2: I didn't know how to reset it, and then ended up setting them all off with some message going, fire, which was worse.
1: Yep.
2: Same exact thing happened yesterday. It was an unannounced power outage that they did on purpose because they're working on poles in the neighborhood.
0: Oh, geez.
2: By the way, finish that project, ComEd. It's about time. I think the poles are good because this is twice now in the last week that this has happened. So I get home, no power, can't open the garage door, get in the house, nothing's on, it's just dead silent. And I'm like, you know how that just throws you off, yeah. Right?
0: Oh, absolutely.
2: Yeah, so the only thing I could really do was fall asleep, and then I was awakened to the sound of the house coming back
0: turning
2: to
0: back
2: life. And then that includes one of the smoke detectors for whatever reason going, beep, beep, beep. And then it was the same exact thing. I'm like, how did I do this last time? Press the button. Then it makes them all go off again. I'm like, I know somehow I did this. And eventually I was able to stop it after about three or four different times of pressing the only button
0: that's
2: that
0: on
2: is
0: there.
2: On
0: yes.
2: There.
0: Yes. And then you have, do I hold the button?
2: Yeah. Yeah, well, exactly.
1: Comment. Have you ever seen the movie Falling Down?
0: Yeah.
1: I don't think we want to re- here.
3: Is that Michael Douglas?
2: Yes. Yeah, that's a great movie.
1: You're getting close.
2: Every day that you go on in life, you're going to relate more and more.
1: Comment.
2: Trust me.
1: I'm just saying.
0: Watch out.
1: We don't need a sequel with our own whip.
2: Yeah.
0: He's coming for you. Don't do it. Well, you got like one more time, he's going to break. You're going to snap.
2: I don't know when the convenient time to shut people's power off unannounced is, but there isn't one. So just get it over with.
1: And by the way, we're really quick, they're saying Midway is getting a ground stop for arrivals.
0: They had O'Hare too.
1: Yeah. Okay, so just a heads up, and we'll look into more of that later.
0: All right, ground stop for arrivals. We are going to look at the roads in a second, so we'll do our research. But if you're on your way to O'Hare right now, or you're driving Uber and you're taking folks there, at this moment, they've got a ground stop at both airports. I would assume the lightning and thunder in the area has something to do with that. We'll find out more after Stella Lefty on the Morning Mix. On a

0: Chicago's own Stella Lefty right there, singing about Boston. We weren't good enough. Good morning. It's Chris, Nikki, and Whip in the Morning on the Mix.
1: She's like, how can I top?
0: Yeah.
1: You know, Sinatra.
0: Right.
1: He danced with his wife. I don't know.
0: What am I going to do? There's also a whole band called Chicago.
2: Not enough Boston songs, maybe. You know, like just a lot of Chicago songs, right. A lot of New York songs.
1: Right.
2: Boston, there's a dearth of songs.
0: That's true.
1: Untapped market.
0: It is. Yeah, I guess so. When I just think of Dropkick Murphys, which isn't about Boston, but has the Irish thing.
2: Yeah.
0: So you go, oh, yeah, the Departed soundtrack. Sure.
2: There's an old song called Please Come to Boston, but that's not very well
0: known. And then everybody was like, nah, we're good.
2: Apparently they didn't.
0: That's how the song ends.
1: All right, well, we have an issue on the Reagan Memorial eastbound. So this is from 39 to the Eisenhower. There's an accident with the two left lanes blocked. So solid traffic from Highland. I saw the earlier this morning. This has been going on for a majority of the morning. So it's taken a minute. So again, the Reagan Memorial eastbound from 39 to Eisenhower is about just over an hour. An accident with the left lane blocked. Solid traffic again from Highland. Eden's looks totally fine. We did have an accident on the Eisenhower as well, outbound between Gulf and Jane Addams. There is a car versus wall situation, so there's an accident in that area, so definitely slow down. And then on 57 outbound at 80, we have a car that was in the ditch, so there's slowdowns in that area as well. And then we'll keep an eye on that ground stop. I don't know if that's still going on. I know, you know, as someone who they can stop, they can remove it at any moment, but it was in existence a few minutes ago for Midway and O'Hare, so we'll keep an eye on that for you and let you know. That's a quick look at traffic on the Mix.
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2: What kind of things did people accidentally or purposely leave behind at a major national park? We'll tell you next on the Mix.

0: So there's a Chicago song, oddly enough, following a conversation about Boston. It doesn't matter. Good morning. That wasn't on purpose either. That just happened. It's Chris, Nikki, and Whip in the morning on the Mix.
1: And speaking of Chicago, those ground stops are still going on right now. So Midway has one until it's scheduled till about 6:45, and then O'Hare till about 7:15. So I'll keep an eye on those, but those are existing right now with if you're flying anywhere.
0: Right. We might need somebody to keep our eye on that. Nikki, do you want to book a flight and just go over there? Just book a flight to, like, Maui so you can get through the gate, and then you can be, you know, put it on the company card. You have one of those,
2: right?
0: Mind. They don't know. It's fine. They're not
1: we have
0: attention.
1: A company. There's a company card?
0: I don't think the company has a card. Let alone us have them.
1: Huh. Yeah, they wouldn't trust me with that.
0: No. I don't think they should. Let's go into the newsroom now with Whip.
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1: I would love if they had everybody go at one time and everybody hit find your
0: That's hilarious.
2: So the people at Yellowstone National Park have done the same thing, except this seems to be more like people just leaving things behind as garbage. Yellowstone's geology team say that they've already pulled a record haul from hydrothermal areas like Old Faithful and other geysers slash hot springs so far in 2026. They pulled out more than 20,000 pieces of trash, including 280 hats, including a FIFA World Cup hat, a hat that literally says cowboy hat, and a Roblox bucket hat. Also, 6 Invisalign retainers.
0: Oh.
2: 15 fake nails, floss picks. Oh, floss picks.
0: They're everywhere.
2: Chris has gone
0: they
2: off
0: are everywhere.
2: This. Now I can't stop noticing them. Pointed it out.
0: It's so odd to me because I constantly wonder, like, this is where you flossed? I don't get it. Also, people, put your trash in garbage cans.
2: Exactly.
0: What the hell is the matter with you?
2: Yeah. Saw one right outside Chipotle the other day. I'm like, did they floss after eating the burrito or
0: I'm sure they did. Get that cilantro in there.
2: To prepare for eating it. I don't know.
1: And you're at a national park, man.
2: Exactly. That's the bottom line of this. Glittery pink kid slime stuck to mineral rock, rubber ducks, Pokemon cards. Those could be valuable. Figurines, camera lens caps, hotel key cards, an Uno card, golf tees, AirPods, a tiny book, Polaroids of the very pools that they landed in, and a 2010 McDonald's toy. They are releasing this not so people can come to reclaim their items, but instead as a way to remind people not to mess it up by littering. What is the matter with you? I said that.
0: Yeah. No, you know what? What's the matter with
2: What's
0: you?
2: The matter
0: Put your
2: with
0: garbage
2: you?
0: In a garbage
2: well, exactly,
0: can.
2: Exactly.
0: Your butts.
2: NBC's telecast of the 78th Emmy Awards hit 6.7 million viewers on Monday night, which is a 9% decrease from last year's ceremony on CBS, which was the third worst ever. They also say that I believe Amazon is taking over the Emmys, right?
0: They're moving to Amazon now.
2: So this is the last year that they'll have to really worry about or even tell us what the ratings are.
0: But also, if you notice, when they're on NBC, they have all the NBC people on it. Mariska Hargitay hosted, all the SNL people come out, blah, blah, blah. Now that it's on Prime, we're going to be all the Prime people now. So who's going to host it next?
2: Sure. Was that the only award show that's moving to streaming, or did we say another one?
0: There was another one going to YouTube, right?
2: Okay, is that the Oscars?
0: It's one of them.
1: I thought it was the Oscars. Sometime soon it's going to all be.
0: Right.
2: Exactly.
0: Right.
2: Exactly.
0: It'll just be a text message you get.
2: Exactly. Alert. All right, moving to sports. Thursday night football game tonight on Amazon Prime. This
0: is
2: not an ad in any way, shape, or form. It just sounds like one, but
0: you know
2: it's really
0: why it's not.
2: Not
0: an ad? They don't need it.
2: Right. Well, exactly. Yep. So you got Nikki's Detroit Lions ticket on the Buffalo Bills. That will be on Amazon Prime.
1: I have dinner. I'm so mad. I mean, I'm going to meet a friend for dinner. And like, I forgot that the Lions were playing tonight. And so I know my son was
0: is she?
1: I know. He's like, we're watching the game. And I'm like, oh, crap.
2: Yes.
0: Is the person you're having dinner with listening right now?
1: Maybe.
0: Oh, okay. Never mind. Okay.
2: TV's at the place?
1: Yeah, hopefully, yeah.
2: Okay.
1: It's one whose George Animal steals her uncle, so I don't want to make her mad.
2: I kind of want to meet her just
0: all
2: to
0: of
2: ask
0: sudden,
2: a lot of questions.
0: The first time in history, Whip's like, can I come to that dinner on Thursday night?
2: Football, schmutball.
0: I'd
2: like
0: to come back downtown for a dinner tonight, if you wouldn't mind.
2: Does she have any memorabilia?
0: If this was a movie, Whip would go in your place, and we would act in the movie like that's normal. Oh, Nikki wasn't available, so I'm here instead. Now, in 1983,
2: yes. That's true. Georgie Animal Steel, for those of the uninitiated, yes, was a WWF wrestler back, yes, in the day.
0: Would he have been in the era of like Hacksaw Jim Duggan, yeah, and so, yeah, forth? Okay, great.
1: And we went to high school together, and, yeah, he was a high school football coach in Michigan. So he did this wrestling thing on the side.
0: For fun.
1: Yeah.
0: That's great.
2: You can see, he has passed away, but there are still interviews with him after his wrestling career was over where he just talks like a normal guy. But when he was a wrestler, he was supposed to be out of his mind. And he would just go, hey, that was because he was an animal, right? So he didn't know how to talk, supposedly.
0: Love for you to come and do that to her, yeah, at this restaurant.
2: So seeing him just be like, yeah, so then I, yeah, went in there and I said, hey, yeah, and I'm like, oh my, right, gosh, it's crazy to me.
0: Which Chili's are you going to be at?
1: I'm so sorry, I derailed so bad.
2: Okay. All right, baseball tonight. We have the White Sox playing the Tigers. Nikki, it's all Detroit all the time. Tigers are here in town tonight. White Sox, if they can win, they can get back into a first-place tie. They fell out of first by losing in Cleveland yesterday for the first time since July 4th. Pete Crow Armstrong, two more homers and a triple. Cubs beat the Braves at Wrigley, maintained their one-half game lead for the top wild card spot in the National League. Now, they're off today before heading to Cincinnati for the weekend. About a week and a half left in the baseball season. DeAndre Swift to the Bears, NFC Offensive Player of the Week. Congratulations to him. Bears open up at home on Sunday against Minnesota. And by the way, our buddies at Dunkin' are giving away something called a Chicago Bears Dunkin' Dad hat starting at 1 p.m. It is very cute.
1: It's got like the Bears in the back.
2: I guess
1: a Dunkin' thing in front. Yeah.
0: How did they not send you a gross of those?
2: I don't know. And I would love even just one, but the more the merrier. Yeah, I'm going to go to Dunkin' this afternoon and hope to get one, though. They're free starting at 1. I just feel like they might go quickly.
1: Yeah.
0: I'm saying, come on.
2: Yeah,
0: the man, they should have walked in here with a gold box and handed you a fitted hat.
2: Agreed. So you have to purchase a medium or larger beverage starting at 1 today. Mixed weather, showers and or storms, heavy at times, including right now, which is leading to the airport ground stops. Mainly before noon, though, with rain, and then it should clear out mostly. High in the mid-70s, back in the mid-60s tonight. And right now, it is 66 with your mixed news update. Oh, man, it's 6:05.
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0: Good morning. It's Chris, Nikki, and Whip in the morning on The Mix. We've got a whole bunch of new words coming to dictionary.com, but did they get it right? 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
26: Good morning. It's Chris, Nikki, and Whip in the morning on The Mix.
27: 66 degrees. We have some thunderstorms going on, so causing some ground stops at the airports. High around 75.
26: Dictionary.com has added some new words to the dictionary.
27: Okay.
26: I'm going to hit you with just a couple of them. Goated.
27: Oh,
26: goated.
27: Yeah. Yep.
26: So good that you'd have to be considered the greatest of all time.
27: Okay.
26: Like, oh, man, you're goated for that.
27: Got it. Yeah.
26: Green hushing. That's when a company is quiet about their environmental efforts because they don't want the scrutiny.
27: Aha. Uh-huh.
26: Never heard that one.
27: Scrutiny.
26: Never heard that one.
27: That's because they're keeping it quiet.
26: I've heard scrutiny.
27: Yeah. They're hushing it. Yeah,
26: Context window.
27: These are like terms, though.
26: Yeah, I know.
27: I never get this.
26: I know.
27: Is it a dictionary where it's like a word, or are we doing phrases now?
26: Well, it's dictionary.com. I don't know if the rules apply
27: right,
26: the same.
27: Okay.
28: They make their own.
27: Yeah.
26: They've added 5,900 new words. 5,900 new words. What word do you need them to add? You keep hearing it. You don't know what it means. I hear that at work. I hear it from my kids. I hear it from their friends. What do they mean? Text it to us at 312-233-1019. Maybe they've added it and we can tell you what it means. But what word do you need added to dictionary.com? You hear people saying it and you're not clear on it.
27: And according to them, it can be a small phrase.
26: Right.
27: So yeah. It doesn't have to be one word. It can be a couple words.
26: You're goated for pointing that out. Goated. 312-233-1019. Text us now. What word do you need them to add to dictionary.com? Just to clarify in your day-to-day life. 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

0: Good morning. It's Chris, Nikki, and Whip in the morning on The Mix.
1: 66 degrees. We have some thunderstorms in the area. High around 75.
0: So dictionary.com has added 5,900 new words and more than 1,200 revisions to their latest update at dictionary.com, including words like goated, which means whatever you just did, you'd be considered one of the greatest of all time. But I find people do it like you show up at a party and you go, hey, guys, I brought another six pack of beer. You're goated for that, man. Like, calm down. What words do you need them to add that aren't on there? 847, I got to get clarity on this whole 6-7 thing.
2: Yeah.
0: We've tried.
1: Yeah. I feel like it kind of went away.
2: Yeah, it's fading.
0: Juan asked if they could just add two simple words, Green Bay. Sucks. Green Bay sucks. So Green Bay, one word.
1: Yeah.
0: Kelly, can they add dumbass? Probably in there at dictionary.com. 847, I need them to add yeah, bro.
2: Okay.
1: Linner. Meal between lunch and dinner. We got brunch.
0: Night,
1: so this is linner between lunch and dinner. I get that.
2: That should exist.
0: I hear this phrase at work, they say, Heather said this, and I need clarity on single pane of glass. What does that mean? So I've heard, let's, you know, take this to 30,000 feet or let's all circle the wagons. I've never heard single pane of glass, so I searched it. Apparently, single pane of glass is when you have a dashboard on a computer that brings a bunch of different things into one space. So let's say you have like a social media website you use that brings everything from Facebook, Instagram, Twitter, Snapchat, TikTok, all to one screen. So that you can sift through it all more easily. That's what they mean by single pane of glass.
1: Corporate jargon has gone too far. It's too much. When it's too much work to figure out what you're trying to tell me, I'm already out.
2: Right.
0: Yeah,
2: exactly. Just want to live in the woods.
1: Yeah.
0: Also added, glow up. That's an upgrade in the way you look. You know that one.
2: Okay.
0: A reply guy. Oh, I like this. I don't think I have any reply guys. Nikki, you might. Jenny V, I think, does. These are those guys that keep popping up in your social media comments. Usually in a way that's annoying and or inappropriate. I think this happens often to women who are posting stuff with them on the internet.
1: Got it.
0: Reply guys. Okay. And finally, a kiki. K-I-K-I. Nikki, do you know what a kiki
1: party.
0: Is?
1: Isn't it a party?
0: It's a party.
1: Yeah. The Scissor Sisters have a song about it.
0: A lot just happened.
2: Lightning flashed as you were saying it.
0: It really did. Yeah.
1: It's time to throw a kiki.
0: An old mother cried. Yeah. Pretty crazy. Holy cow. Kiki. So that's a party. It's a get together with close friends.
1: Yeah.
0: With gossip, they say.
1: Well, I mean, what else are you doing?
0: I feel like if I called Whip and I was like, hey, I'm having the fellas over for a kiki. Interested? He'd be like, I'm married.

0: Good morning. It's Chris, Nikki, and Whip in the morning on The Mix.
1: Yeah, we have those thunderstorms going on right now. So 66 degrees. We have flashes of lightning here downtown. High around 75. Let me double check. It's saying, yep, there's still a ground stop at both the airports. Okay. So it's saying until 6:45 at Midway, 7:15-ish for O'Hare. So we'll keep an eye on that. And as far as the roads go, you know, be careful out there. There's definitely the driving conditions are not great. Edens looks okay. Inbound Kennedy O'Hare to downtown, 40 minutes, 37 minutes on the reverse. There is an accident at Augusta, so you'll have some slowdowns there. Right. Inbound Eisenhower from the Jane Addams to the old post office, close to an hour, 42 minutes. If you're headed on the outbound Eisenhower, and this is by Gulf and Jane Addams Tollway, there is an accident in that area. Inbound Stevens and 355 to DeSable Lakeshore Drive, 52 minutes, 41 on the reverse. Inbound Dan Ryan, 95th to the interchange, 27 minutes. We had an accident on the Bishop Ford inbound at 111th Street. And we do have that accident now cleared at the Reagan Memorial, the Myers Toll Plaza. That was a big problem this morning. That has been cleared, and it should be moving along. Tri-State southbound before Everett Road. Stop-and-go traffic from Town Line because of an accident in that area as well. And I'm also getting a line here that the Orange Line has stopped because there's debris on the tracks. So CTA Orange Line at Ashland, that's why you're sitting. But hey, if you're going to Midway, there's nothing going on there right now anyway. 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
1: 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Cute, but I play to win. Like with Bet365. 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
16: Okay. Good morning. It's Chris, Nikki, and Whip in the morning on The Mix.
17: 66 degrees. We have a thunderstorms in the area. High around 75.
16: He's going to tell you where you can't bring your pet. It's Whip in the newsroom.
18: 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So here in the 2020s, we see pets in lots of different places that decades ago we would never have seen pets. But does that mean that everybody actually wants that to be the case? Well, the answer to that is, of course not, says a new study by Talker Research. So in reverse order, the 10 places that people say they would rather not see pets. In 10th place, public beaches. 18% of people say they don't want that. That's actually tied with hotels, 18%. Public transit, 22%. Arenas or stadiums, 26%. Airplanes, 27%. Your top five, workplaces or office spaces, about 29%. Coffee shops, 32%, so about a third-ish. Doctor's offices or hospitals, 39%. Grocery stores in second place at 45% of the people saying keep them out. And number one, it's pretty much the only thing that's left. You guys
16: did say restaurants?
17: I was saying, yeah, restaurants.
18: I did not.
16: Okay. So that's the answer.
18: So that's the answer. Yes. 48%. So we're going to round that up to half for the purposes of simplicity. Say, keep Fido away from my nachos.
16: I absolutely love dogs. I think dogs are amazing. Yeah. And I only ever scratch my head at places where you definitely shouldn't have a pet, but because it's in your purse, that's okay. I get confused.
18: Yeah. It is very confusing.
16: You know what I mean?
18: People, I guess that's true. The people have always gone to the grocery store with like a chihuahua in the purse.
16: In their bag. Yeah.
18: Yeah. That's a good point. I guess if it poops, it's going to be in your purse.
16: In your purse, I suppose.
18: Not on the floor.
17: And then you got the places that specialize in having dogs. Like a lot of breweries. That's
16: breweries
17: their thing.
16: Are good. Yeah.

0: concert at the Ruoff Music Center in Noblesville, Indiana.
1: Oh, of course.
0: And then a paraglider comes by and starts dropping toy parachute guys onto the crowd. I guess it's like a stunt. I don't know if this was a sanctioned stunt as part of the concert or whatever. So they said that authorities were called to the venue after this person was dropping these objects. And apparently there was also a medical helicopter that couldn't get through the area because there's a paraglider in the sky, unsanctioned, like blocking their way. So that's bad. Anyway, they eventually did arrest this person and charge him with several things, but he has been bonded out and released. But if you're thinking about paragliding over a Dan and Shay concert or probably anywhere, you better check with somebody first.
1: As Dan and Shay said, that's what happens. Too much. And then you jump in your old paraglider and off you go.
0: Yeah, no drunk paraglider.
1: Yeah, don't do that.
0: All right. And finally, if you're listening on the live stream right now and you've registered your account, you could be Victoria, who's in Lamont this morning, or Kimberly in Whiting. Julie is in Des Plaines. Sue in Libertyville. Mike Hay, who is in Whiting, Indiana also. Darlene in Homewood. Heidi in Yorkville. Susan in Melrose Park. Michelle in Lyle. And so many others are checking us out with those registered accounts and could therefore win some great prizes.
1: That's right. We've got your tickets to go and see Worlds Collide, the concert, Descendants, Zombies, Camp Rock on one stage. You can win your tickets right there if you or the family are fans of those Disney shows. Also get your tickets to see Stella Lefty. She's got that new song, Boston, we're playing here on The Mix. She's from Chicago, and she's coming back to perform at Aragon Ballroom in February. Win those tickets. And if you love stand-up comedy, Alana Glazer live at Chicago Theater in just a couple of days, September 22nd. So you can win those tickets now on the free Mix app.
0: Thursday night football tonight. Nikki's Detroit Lions take on the Buffalo Bills. That game will be on Amazon Prime Video as week two of the NFL gets underway. Back home for the White Sox, they lost in Cleveland yesterday. They fell out of first place in the American League Central for the first time since July 4th. They can get back into a first place tie if they can beat the Tigers tonight. Pete Crow Armstrong had two more home runs and a triple. Cubs beat the Braves at Wrigley, maintained their slight lead for the top wild card spot in the National League. They're off today. Then they're in Cincinnati for the weekend. Mixed weather, showers and or storms. Heavy at times, mainly before noon. So once this gets out of here, we shouldn't see much more today before we get back to the mid-60s tonight. Right now at 66 with your Mixed News update at 638.
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0: Well, good morning. It's Chris, Nikki, and Whip in the morning on the mix.
1: 643, 66 degrees, thunderstorms at O'Hare, high around 75. We have a ground stop because of that. So I'm just going to let you know that is going on now. 715 at O'Hare, and they just extended the one at Midway till 745.
0: All right, we are 17 minutes away from doubling your paycheck. But every single morning at 810, every day, we give you the shot at winning $1,000. We play Nikki's $1,000 minute. Linda took it on yesterday. We're going to see how she did and get you all warmed up now on the morning mix. All right, Linda, deep breath. Here we go. In 3, 2, 1, go.
1: What kind of lettuce is typically used in a Caesar salad?
2: Roman.
1: The upcoming President's Cup golf tournament will happen in what Chicago suburb?
2: Oh, I passed.
1: How many times did Ross get divorced in Friends?
2: Twice.
1: What is the sixth letter of the alphabet?
2: S.
1: The Knights of the Round Table are associated with stories of what king?
2: King Arthur.
1: What is the fastest known speed in the universe?
2: The fastest known what?
1: Speed in the universe. What's the fastest thing in the universe?
2: S.
1: Name the coffee chain that has the most locations in the U.S.
2: Starbucks.
1: Which NFL team has a lightning bolt on the players' helmets?
2: Patriots.
0: Time. Whip was keeping track.
3: 4 correct.
0: Okay, great. Let's recap, okay, Linda? What kind of lettuce is typically used in Caesar? Yes, romaine. You got that one right there. Correct. The upcoming President's Cup golf tournament will happen in what Chicago suburb? I will tell you, too, the name of the suburb is also the name of this country club where this golf tournament will happen.
2: I don't know.
1: And as a non-golfer, it's a pretty famous one around here,
0: it's
1: right?
0: It's kind of the one around here.
3: Very expensive.
0: The answer is?
3: Medina.
0: Medina.
2: Oh, Medina. I would have known that.
0: No, I was invited there once to wash a car. All right.
3: Might have been an expensive car.
0: It was a nice car. Yeah, don't scratch that. How many times did Ross get divorced in Friends? You said twice, which is a great answer. The actual answer is 3 times, because he's divorced from Carol at the beginning of the series. Then he gets divorced from Emily. And then, of course, Rachel and him get drunk and married in Vegas, and then they get divorced. That's why he's Ross the Divorcer. Yeah, there you go. All right. What is the sixth letter of the alphabet? F was correct. Way to go.
2: I was actually counting the letters on my hand.
1: That's exactly what you have to do.
0: Yeah. All right. So then we're going to give you 5 correct.
1: How do you
0: overall.
1: Think that that 5. Question was created?
0: All right. Yeah. Coming up next week, the 7th letter.
1: Exactly.
0: Yes, the Knights of the Round Table are associated with King Arthur. Way to go. The fastest known speed in the universe. You said the word light and we cut you off. That's exactly right. Speed of light. Name the coffee chain that has the most locations in the U.S. You went with Starbucks. That's correct. Yes.
3: Starbucks Starbucks was on every corner, it feels like, for a while.
0: Which NFL team has a lightning bolt on their helmets? You went with the Patriots. The answer there is the Los Angeles Chargers. The Chargers.
2: Wow.
0: Amazing.
2: My husband's going to kill me on that one.
0: Oh, well,
1: no.
0: If he does, we'll be witnesses in court. All right, Linda. Linda, that was too much fun. Thank you for playing Nikki's $1,000 Minute.
2: Thank you, guys. I really appreciate it.
1: Linda, it was great.
2: Fun.
1: Great talking to you.
2: Thank you. It was a good time.
0: Awesome. All right, Linda, have a great rest of your day. That's Nikki's $1,000 Minute. 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

0: cry to my mama if I want to. Haley Williams. Good morning. It's Chris McKee and Whip in the morning on The Mix.
1: 66 degrees. I've got some thunderstorms going on right now. High around 75. And, yep, still got those ground stops Midway and O'Hare. So heads up on that. 7:15 for O'Hare, 7:45 for Midway. And as far as the roads go, be careful out there. Inbound Eden's Lake, Cook to Montrose, 27 minutes, 21 on the reverse. Inbound Kennedy, O'Hare to downtown, 55 minutes. About 54 if you're on outbound Kennedy headed from the Burn Interchange to O'Hare. Inbound Eisenhower from the Jane Addams to the old post office, about an hour and 10 minutes, 51 minutes on the reverse. There is an accident around Higgins Road in between there and the Jane Addams Tollway. So you've got some slowdowns in that area. Inbound Stevenson, 355 to Saba Lakeshore Drive, an hour, 43 minutes on the reverse. Inbound Dan Ryan, 95th to the interchange, 34 minutes. And that accident is cleared on 88 westbound after Winfield. There was a problem there earlier that should be moving along. 80 eastbound, the off-ramp to 55. There is an accident on that exit ramp, so you'll have some slowdowns in that area. 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
1: All right, a celebrity has been part of a Ponzi scheme. They were a victim in the Ponzi scheme. I'll tell you who it is. I don't know how his wife's going to feel about this. Also, we have a new mom who you might have seen on HBO show Girls. I'll give you a little hint on that. And speaking of mom, like Madonna. She's back, and she's going to be hosting something. Who will she kiss? Find out next on The Mix.

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2: That was Taylor Swift. We'll get back to her in just a second. But first, you know, don't forget about Chicago Gourmet. You got to go check it out. Get your tickets now this weekend. What's the
0: website? ChicagoGourmet.org.
2: There you go. And maybe you get some Deep Dish there.
0: Watch out.
2: All right, let's start. Remember Madonna? She is like a staple on the VMAs. You know what I mean? Going back to 1984 when she did like the Like a Virgin thing.
3: In the wedding dress. Yeah, I remember it well.
2: So my grandma was like, what is this?
3: Me and your grandma, very similar. Yeah, I said it in a different way. What is this?
2: Well, and I think it was also said in 2003 when she opened the VMAs. Remember that one with Britney Spears?
0: Yeah, they smooched,
2: and they smooched the famous kiss. Yes.
0: Christina Aguilera watched on.
2: Yep. And
3: she also kissed her. She just doesn't get the credit for it.
2: That's true.
3: She kissed them both.
2: She does kiss them both.
3: People only remember the Britney part. I remember all of it. Trust me.
0: You sure do.
2: Well, Whip, get ready, because she's opening the VMAs again this year. Oh. I don't know who she's going to kiss. We'll see. It is going to take place on Sunday, September 27th. So it'll be on CBS, on MTV, and then streaming on Paramount Plus. And the next day on Paramount Plus and MTV as well. So Snoop Dogg is the host, just a reminder. So Snoop Dogg's
0: maybe
2: hosting.
0: Maybe they'll smooch.
2: Madonna is doing the opening number. Yeah. That's been confirmed. She's also leading the nominees. So she's going to win a bunch. You know that's going to happen.
0: Maybe.
2: And they're going to announce also other lineup, other people who will be presenters and performers as well into next week. But
0: I think they've got Aha, Duran Duran, based on the timing of this.
2: Well, that's why I'm laughing. So I would say, you know, she's performed so many times. And in 1998, she did Ray of Light with Lenny Kravitz. So it's like Lenny could come back. Who knows?
0: Yeah.
2: But look for Madonna to open the whole thing. 2026 VMAs. Yep, they're still going on. They're back, and it's September 27th.
0: And they're on MTV, or they're on some other network?
3: What channel do we see this?
2: Yes, no, they're on CBS. Yeah, MTV.
3: Oh, really?
2: Yeah, looks like on
0: Viacom.
2: CBS. And Paramount Plus. And then the next day, and some other streaming stuff. And then congratulations. Speaking of streaming stuff, HBO Max, you've seen Girls, if you know about Girls.
0: Oh, yeah.
2: Lena Dunham. She was the star of it and creator of it, and she's a new mom. So her and her husband just welcomed their first child via surrogate. She said they've been waiting for you. She had struggled with endometriosis, and so she actually had a hysterectomy. So she's very thankful for the surrogate and been wanting to start a family. So congratulations to her and her husband, Lewis, welcoming their first child. And then they wrote, we've been waiting for you. It was so nice of you to come. So congrats to them.
0: Great.
2: Very cute. And then as far, you know, Travis and Taylor just got married not too long ago, and they have their first kind of like, what are you involved in? Poor Travis has been named a victim of a Ponzi scheme. So it's a multi-million dollar Ponzi scheme tied to investor Sid Jouar. And he pleaded guilty to 3 counts of wire fraud. He's been sentenced to 11 years in prison, and he has to pay back more than $31 million.
3: Ooh. So, I think she has taken over the checkbook.
0: Yeah,
3: because she's like, Travis, you just go out there and you just run around with that football. I'm going to handle the money stuff.
0: Right.
3: You just leave that to me.
0: Or my people. He got home one day and she was in the dining room at the table and just said, can you get in here, please? And then they sat down.
2: Yeah.
0: And then he looked at her and he was like,
4: did I do that?
2: Yeah. You know? That's marriage, guys.
4: Yeah.
2: That's what's going to happen. So,
0: hey, hon, I'm home. Would you get in here, please?
2: Excuse me. Her team will not be handling that. Yeah. Prosecutors did not detail his involvement, but said that he was an investor in the fund connected to the investment company. So hopefully he'll get paid back, and, you know, Taylor's team will close that up.
3: We've got some good places we can put that money. You just go downstairs, do some more squats or whatever
0: it is.
3: We'll take care of this. You don't worry your little head about that, Trav.
2: That is a peek into their marriage and Deep Dish on The Mix.
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0: Good morning. It's Chris, Nikki, and Whip in the morning on The Mix.
1: Tommy Richmond. That sounds like a name that we could be calling for Double Your Paycheck.
0: Whose name are we going to call?
1: It's not him.
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0: Yeah, it is, baby. We got a name. We're going to call it out. You have 20 minutes to call us back at 312-233-1019. Nikki, who are we looking for?
1: Melissa Johnson from Chicago. Melissa Johnson from Chicago.
0: Melissa Johnson, Chicago. We can say all those very easily. We want to double your paycheck. Melissa Johnson of Chicago, 312-233-1019. You got 20 minutes to call us back, and we're going to double your paycheck, Melissa Johnson of Chicago. Right now, we're going to a guy with a Johnson. It's Whip in the News.
1: Oh, my God.
3: What?
1: I want to get one of those shirts now. Remember those shirts?
0: Oh, yeah, the Johnson shirt.
3: I mean, it's not a lie. Unless it is.
4: Oh, I feel like any comment would somehow be able to be used against me by a court of law or a scammer.
0: Okay. Fair.
4: Yes.
0: Yeah, Travis Kelce might
4: call
0: you into his
4: can never be too careful. Hey, there's a recall out there for certain brands of hand soap because somewhat ironically, the soap may contain harmful bacteria, which is usually what you want to remove from your hands with the soap. Am I right?
0: Hey.
4: Anyway, they involve a company called Intercon, and the varieties that they recalled include the Intercon Foaming Hand Soap, Summit 150 Foaming Hand Soap, Vestas Foaming Hand Soap, and Laura Lynn Foaming and Liquid Hand Soap. These soaps have been made and usually go to wholesalers, but they have been sold at retail outlets too, and they've been sold in multiple states, including Illinois and Wisconsin. They've put out a list of the makes and models of vehicles that are most likely to reach 250,000 miles.
0: Oh.
4: It is a rare feat for vehicles to get to that milestone, but there's one particular automaker who seems to dominate the top 10, and you will hear what that is once I get to the top four because they're all from the same maker.
3: Either Honda or Toyota.
4: Okay, well, you're right on. Number 10 is the Honda Ridgeline. Number 9, the Lexus RX Hybrid.
3: Which is a Toyota.
4: Number 8, the Lexus GX.
3: Which is a Toyota.
4: Number 7, the Toyota Avalon.
3: Which is a Toyota.
4: Number 6, the Toyota Tacoma.
3: That's a Toyota.
4: Number 5, the Lexus IS.
3: Also a Toyota.
4: The number 4, Toyota Tundra.
3: That's a Toyota.
4: Number 3, Toyota Highlander.
3: Toyota.
4: Number 2, the Toyota 4Runner.
3: That's a Toyota.
4: And number 1, the Toyota Sequoia.
3: Oh, that's a Toyota.
4: Which has, by the way, a 39.1% chance of hitting 250,000 miles if you're driving the Sequoia.
0: Unreal.
4: My goodness. Yeah. So anyway, that is not a commercial in any way.
0: No.
4: That's the list that they put out from the official people who study these things.
0: We've done this on the show where we've said who's driving the car with the most miles. And there is a listener with a Toyota Sienna. And I think she's got over like 250,000 on that thing. And she came to a Mix event with that van.
4: Yeah, that's right. That's right. And that's what my wife drives, even though hers is not quite that high in mileage, but she's had it for a long time.
0: Yeah, well, try harder.
4: Okay.
0: Drive further.
4: I'm just going to take it randomly to Missouri this weekend and come back.
0: Stacy, I need you to drive more.
4: Yeah.
0: What?
4: Yeah. Thursday night football game tonight with Nikki's Detroit Lions taking on the Buffalo Bills. That game will be on Amazon Prime Video.
1: Which, by the way, I'm very nervous about because I believe this is the opening of the new Bills Stadium.
4: I think you're right.
0: So it's their home opener
1: it's gonna
0: in
1: be
0: the new stadium.
1: And I think at one point was the highest ticket for any opening
0: it
1: game.
0: It was. Okay. You are correct.
1: So this is going to be like crazy.
4: You think the Lions are going to buckle under the pressure of all those nasty, drunk Buffaloians?
1: I definitely hope not. But yeah, talk about like what if? Yeah, it's going to be hostile.
4: Yeah, a lot of crazy.
1: There's
4: going to
1: be a lot of fights.
0: Will Goo Dolls be performing at the Oval?
1: They should.
4: Definitely should.
0: I would think.
4: Yeah. Let's see. So you have baseball tonight with the White Sox losing in Cleveland yesterday, falling out of first place for the first time since the 4th of July. They get back into first if they can win against the Tigers tonight. Pete Crow Armstrong, two more homers and a triple as the Cubs beat the Braves at Wrigley, maintain their one half game lead for the top wild card spot in the National League. They're off today in Cincinnati then over the weekend. Mixed weather, showers and or storms, heavy at times, mainly before noon, high in the mid-70s and back to the mid-60s tonight. Right now 66 with your Mixed News update at 7:05.
0: Melissa Johnson of Chicago, you are on the clock. Do you know Melissa Johnson? Are you Melissa Johnson?
1: There's probably a couple Melissa Johnsons.
0: There might be.
1: And then you are the correct Melissa Johnson from Chicago. Give us a call.
0: 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Up next, we have your Chicago confession this morning with Irene, whose coworker keeps asking her to do something that she no longer wants to do. what she asking her to do next.

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1: 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It's Chris, Nikki, and Whip in the morning on The Mix, and we're ready for our Chicago Confession today. We've got Irene with us today. Hi, Irene.
2: Hi.
1: How are you today?
2: I'm good, but I'm hoping you can help me with this little problem I have.
1: Yeah, so you've got this is an interesting thing going on with your coworker, right? So what's happening?
2: Yeah, my coworker, she wants me to be her wingwoman.
3: Okay.
2: But I hate it, and it's getting sad, and I don't know what to do.
1: So
2: yeah.
1: Is this coworker like younger than you and just in the dating world, or what's the deal there?
2: She's a little younger. Not a lot, but she got divorced a year ago, and now she's just all about going out, meeting guys, you know? And I went with her one time for drinks after work one night, and apparently I was a really great wingwoman.
4: Oh,
1: I can hear that in you seem very bubbly and friendly, and that's kind of what it takes sometimes, just that one friend to get everybody talking. So.
4: You gotta go out again and be a real jerk.
1: Yeah, you're a real dud.
4: Oh, man. Okay, so
2: I mean, I kind of am that way. Like, I am good at talking to people and getting to know people and, you know. But it's not so great because now she's constantly asking me to go with her, like, almost every weekend.
4: Right. So it's not the person you have a problem with. It's just like it's like work, right? It's becoming a job now to do this, like going out and constantly having it's not babysitting. It's kind of babysitting when you're a wing person, you know?
2: It kind of is because it's exhausting for me. And I have two kids, you know, I'm happily married. I'm not divorced. I'm not single.
4: Right.
2: You know, I have a lot going on and I can't be going out with her every single weekend. You know, it's too much.
4: Oh yeah. You're trying to be a good friend though, or a coworker.
2: Well, yeah.
1: And is that all she's looking for? Is just the old see you later, one night stand type thing?
2: It seems like it. It seems like she's just into those random hookups, you know, and it just bums me out. It makes me feel kind of sad, you know?
4: I get why you hate it. No,
1: Well, I wonder for her, though. So you said she got divorced. You know, maybe she's sort of sowing wild oats or something like that. Does it feel like it's kind of that thing? And maybe you just were a good luck charm for her, so she feels like she's got to go with you every time?
2: I think so. I think she, you know, this happened to me many, many years ago when I was much, much younger, way before I got married, where I broke up with somebody and then I felt like I just had to go out. I had to always go out.
1: Mm.
2: Otherwise, it's almost like I didn't exist or something. And I have a feeling that she's kind of going through a phase like that.
5: Mm. So, I mean, if you just said no the next time she approaches you with a plan, what do you think would happen? You think she'd get mad at you?
2: You know, maybe her feelings would be hurt. I think she feels like we're sort of like these buddies now, that like this is what we do together. And I just don't know how to tell her without, you know, she's already going through a rough time. So I don't want to add to it. But
4: But also, you got to take care of yourself. So
1: exactly
4: it's almost like you almost need to find a substitute.
1: Exactly.
4: You know,
1: right.
4: Like a stand-in for this.
1: So
4: yeah.
1: What does Irene do now? 312-233-1019. She's fallen into this role of wingwoman out of nowhere. She's got enough going on in her life. What does she do? 312-233-1019. We'll find out next on The Morning Mix.

0: Olivia Dean there. Good morning. It's Chris, Nikki, and Whip in the morning on The Mix. And we're still looking for you, Melissa Johnson of Chicago.
1: Yes, Melissa Johnson of Chicago. You can get your paycheck doubled. And then, I don't know, you could step in and help Irene out and maybe become on a wing person, because that's what Irene's been doing lately.
0: Irene has become the wing person for a coworker who's newly divorced and is just out there sowing those wild oats.
2: Yeah. Mm-hmm.
0: And apparently they went out at some point and Irene accidentally was a good wing woman.
1: Yeah.
0: Didn't know it, but was.
1: Right.
0: And maybe now is being tapped consistently.
1: It could have been like good luck, or it could have just been fun, or, you know. Yeah. I mean,
2: that's
1: she's
2: a magic touch.
1: She's fun to hang out with, obviously. Yeah.
0: We did get a text. Let me know what bar they'll be at this weekend. So, again, there's a lot of options out there. And good morning. You're in Cortland. You think Irene needs to reach out to other folks?
3: Morning. Yeah, I think she didn't say if there were other coworkers around, but I think she needs to invite more coworkers to come along, and then she can gradually kind of bow out and maybe attend every once in a while when she wants to, but find some other replacement wing people.
0: That's an interesting idea. So you create sort of a support group, so to speak, out of other people, and then that way you're not the only one she's going to.
1: Right.
0: Yeah,
1: because they
0: clever way to do it.
1: And it gets a little pressure off of her.
0: Right.
1: Her home with her family. Because that's the other, we're getting a lot of texts like blame the husband, which you totally do. But then she doesn't want to do that.
0: Right. Also, every once in a while, Irene might be like, I kind of want to go out tonight. You know what I mean?
4: I don't know.
0: Hi, Heather. You're in Sugar Grove. You're pointing out that there are plenty of other ways for this friend to go around, huh?
5: Yes. I was suggesting that there's singles clubs. They have single outings, they have single dances. Maybe the two of them can pair together and go, and then her coworker can find someone else to mingle with.
0: Yeah.
5: She has another single person to go out and mingle.
1: Right.
0: Heather, are you at work, or it sounds like you're secretly telling us, like, I know about all these single clubs, you guys.
5: Oh, no.
2: I hear it in her voice. Oh, yeah.
0: Yeah, you can hear it, right? No, that is a lovely idea. You're exactly right. There's plenty of places that she could encourage her friend to go. But I think, too, the friend seems to be interested in just the, like, wham, bam, thank you, ma'am, see you later.
1: Well, that could also be the same agenda that we're talking about with these singles clubs. You know what I mean?
0: Right.
1: Where we know Irene, like, she kind of just wants to get home to her husband and kids.
0: Right.
1: She, like, likes it.
0: Yeah.
1: But to your point, you know, she might like it maybe once a month, not all the time.
0: Right. And good for the friend, I guess. If it's working, it's working. But it seems like Irene's getting a little exhausted. If you have a confession that you want to share with us, we'd love to hear it. So go to WTMX.com. 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

0: morning. It's Chris, Nikki, and Whip in the morning on The Mix.
1: Yes, it is. I'm trying to see if there's still that ground stuff going on. 66 degrees. We still have a thunderstorm going on in certain areas. High around 75. Let me take a look at this.
2: Looks like we still got it.
1: Yeah.
0: Hey.
1: Wow. Dang, they just keep keep extending it. So 745 for Midway, 859 now for, they're calling it a ground delay on O'Hare, so just keep an eye on that.
0: I'm not a pilot, but the visibility here, not great. So I could understand why they're not.
1: Yeah, and same thing with the roads. So definitely be careful. There's a lot of problems right now. Inbound Eden's Lake, Cook to Montrose, 29 minutes, 28 on the reverse. There's an accident at Cicero, so slow down there. Inbound Kennedy, O'Hare to downtown, it's 70 minutes. Disabled vehicle with a right lane block. This is between Montrose and Ohio. Outbound Kennedy from the Burn Interchange to O'Hare, it's 66 minutes. Inbound Eisenhower from the Jane Addams to the old post office, 72 minutes, 60 on the reverse. Inbound Stevenson, 355 to DeSable Lake Shore Drive. It's about, what did I say? It's about an hour and 10 minutes here, and then 42 minutes outbound. Inbound Dan Ryan, 95th to the interchange, 40 minutes. We have an accident on 57 at southbound 57 at 80. There is a truck in a ditch, so slow down in that area as well. These things just keep popping up.
0: Really
1: solid road work, solid traffic because of road work at Route 53 northbound between Eisenhower and Algonquin, and an accident reported on 8094 westbound before Burr Street. So slow down if you're approaching that area as well. That is a quick look at traffic, and it is brought to you by Sinus and Snoring MD. 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

0: show, yeah.
1: Here we are. Good morning. It's Chris, Nikki, and Whip in the morning on The Mix.
2: 7:31. We got a thunderstorm and light rain at O'Hare, 67 degrees. We do have a ground delay at O'Hare. Average delay is about 2 hours right now due to thunderstorms. 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
1: They called him Lil Drizzle in high school. We call him Whip now, and he's in the newsroom.
3: Plainfield police say they have confiscated, that is, 650 rolls of toilet paper that was intended for homecoming pranks. They even posted a picture of their officers with the giant stacks of seized TP. They say it's part of their message that they will not put up with people damaging property or disrupting people's quality of life, and that homecoming weekend is not an excuse to do that. They say it's in response to a bunch of neighborhood complaints about teenagers going around targeting homes with toilet paper, eggs, ketchup, laundry detergent pods, and other items. They say some of these incidents have involved as many as 20 to 25 people wearing hoodies and ski masks, pulling up simultaneously in multiple vehicles to somebody's house and causing chaos. The Plainfield police also say you should have fun and make memories with homecoming, but do it with respect. Also, the street value of the 650 rolls of toilet paper was just over $1,700.
1: Street value.
3: Street value.
1: I have a question. Honest question.
3: Yeah.
1: If it's toilet paper that they bought, they didn't steal the toilet paper.
3: Yeah.
1: So how does that work? They can just take it?
3: I am honestly not sure.
1: You know, when they say, like, we seized a bunch of cocaine, I go, right. Good.
3: Because you can't have cocaine.
1: Right, but you can walk into Target and buy toilet paper, which it sounds like they did.
3: So unless this is a prank by the police, like a stunt by the police department just to send the message.
1: Right.
3: Or if they really did seize 650 rolls of toilet paper because they know they were in some kid's trunk with some plans to go and
1: TP
3: somebody's house. I don't know. I can't really tell.
1: Right.
3: I looked for a little clarity on that, and then I'm just like, well, maybe I'm stupid.
1: Well, keep going and picking up the cocaine.
2: But I did. We got to highlight that audio. You can't have cocaine.
1: Yeah, that was nice. because you're not allowed to have cocaine. Man.
3: True. Gen X, millennials, and boomers agree on at least one very important thing. Their favorite casual dining restaurant. And it is, no surprise, the Olive Garden. The only surveyed generation that disagreed was Gen Z. They've got to be different, and they chose Chili's as their favorite. Although they did have Olive Garden as second best, so it was very close. Olive Garden was also the most popular overall among everybody, followed by Texas Roadhouse, Applebee's, Chili's was fourth, and IHOP in a strong fifth place. As to why all those people chose the Olive Garden, service, value, and overall experience, they say.
1: Also, when you're in there, your family.
3: True.
1: So, when you're in Chili's, you're just burning your tongue on fajitas.
3: Yes.
1: You know what I mean?
2: Are you waiting for those baby bags?
1: Yeah, the whole time. Are these ribs?
3: So, editorial comment, I love Chili's. Their chips are a little thin.
1: What's that about?
3: They break. You know, they break in the dip.
1: In the dip?
3: Yeah. All right. Hey, that's why they didn't finish first.
1: We need Larry Potash to put on his leather jacket and figure that one out.
3: Maybe the Gen Zs, they don't mind that.
1: They like a thin chip.
3: They like that. Yeah. Everybody Chili's would have been higher than fourth overall if the chip didn't break every time.
1: More on this coming in our new podcast. What's that about? The Morning Mix?
3: All right,
1: I would love a 40-second podcast where you just go, it's always at Chili's. The chips are way too thin.
3: Always break.
1: What's that about?
3: Always.
1: This has been What's That About?
3: All right, we've all heard of overdue library books. This, though, might be an all-time record if such records were kept. The Concord, New Hampshire Public Library recently received a magazine that was 132 years overdue.
1: Wow.
3: Not days, not weeks, not months, years. The Century Illustrated Monthly Magazine was from September of 1894.
1: Man.
3: The man who returned it, John, didn't know where it came from in the first place. He said he found it in his house. It had been there for decades, and then he decided to return it after reading about the freeze on overdue fines that they're doing. So the magazine was 48,220 days overdue. The fine would have been $12,055.
2: I love that it was like on his coffee table the whole time under like Midwest Living.
3: Yeah.
2: And he just never got to it.
1: Well,
2: then he picked it up and he was like, hey, this is
1: a second.
2: There's a 10-page article about a cow that's five sense.
1: That's crazy.
2: What?
3: Whatever was going on there in the late 1800s over in New Hampshire.
1: You think they'll honor this coupon? I don't know. I don't know if they will.
3: Sports Thursday Night Football tonight has the Buffalo Bills and Nicky's Detroit Lions on Amazon Prime Video. Back home for the White Sox, they need some wins, and hopefully the home field advantage will do that for them because they fell out of first place losing in Cleveland yesterday. The Detroit Tigers are here.

visiting every Disney park in the world. It's the reason behind why they're doing it that has us going like, was it really for that person? I can't really tell. Was it for them or for you? We're going to find out after Post Malone on the Morning Mix.

0: Good morning. It's Chris, Nikki, and Whip in the morning on the Mix.
1: 740, 67 degrees. We have some thunderstorms over at O'Hare High around 75.
0: Time to go to the happiest place on earth. And then the happiest place on earth. And then the next happiest place on earth. Because a Guinness World Record has been set. The youngest person to visit every Disney park in the world. That record goes to a 3-year-old Idaho girl named Bootsy Darrington.
2: What a fun name.
0: That's a good name. Cute name,
2: sounds
0: right?
2: Like a character. Yeah.
0: So at 3 years old, she has visited all 12 Disney parks around the world. She wrapped things up at Disneyland Paris. She is 3 years and 139 days old. And I only had one thought when I read this story. At 3 years old, this is very clearly for her parents.
1: Yeah.
2: Yep.
0: Right. Yeah. At three, I don't think you remember went to Disney.
1: Right, you have pictures, right? You know, but that might be it. Yeah.
0: Let alone that you went to all 12 parks over the course of the previous, you know, 3 years of your life. I don't think she's going to remember this. Am I wrong?
1: It's got to be a big bill, too.
0: It's got to be.
2: Oh, it has to be, unless Disney somehow is footing that bill for the publicity.
0: Doesn't sound like it. Yeah. Doesn't sound like it. Her first adventure was at 11 months old. Now, I'm all for take your kids to Disney. That's great. Take them at any age. I think it's lovely. And before they're two, they're free.
1: I was saying, aren't you free at 11 months?
0: Yeah, okay. Yeah, we're going to take our kids next summer because our baby will be free.
1: And then you fly free because you do the lap baby thing.
0: I sit on my wife's lap, and that's how we really save.
2: For sure.
0: All that to say, at 3 years old, this child's not remembering this. So it's clearly for the parents. What did you or your parents do that it was said was for you or for the kid, but was very clearly for you? And they're willing to admit, like, we definitely did this for me, but we kind of made it seem like it was for the kids.
1: Mm-hmm. Got it.
0: But it was definitely for me.

0: 312-233-1019. If these parents walked through the door, they'd have to admit, like, we just really love Disney and we wanted to go.
1: Yeah, we love traveling.
0: And cool. So now she has a world record. What are you going to do?
1: Yeah.
0: 312-233-1019. It seemed like, from an outsider's view, like, oh, that's for the kids. But really, it was for you. Was it you? Was it your parents? Was it you as a parent? 312-233-1019. We'll find out after Bruno Mars on The Morning Mix.

0: Good morning. It's Chris, Nikki, and Whip in the morning on The Mix.
1: 746, 67 degrees. It's rainy out there. We have some thunderstorms as well. High around 75.
0: There are parents that are doing things very clearly for themselves, though it seems like it's for the kid. Case in point, we got a family with now the youngest person to ever visit every Disney park in the world. It is their 3-year-old daughter, Bootsy. Now, this is a family out of Idaho. They've gone to all 12 Disney parks around the world. They just wrapped this up at Disneyland Paris. And now Bootsy, at 3 years old, has a Guinness World Record that she won't remember. Yeah. They'll tell her, like, no, you hold the record.
1: Right.
0: Well, can we go back to Disney? Nah, we already did it.
2: What?
1: Yep.
0: Now, wait a second. So what about you as a parent, or maybe it was your parents? You did something for the kids, quote unquote, but it was very clearly for you. Hi, Chad. You're in Lincoln Park. It was very clearly for you. What was it?
3: Yeah, for me, it might not be a world record, but we took our 3-week-old son to Wrigley Field. We have season tickets, and so you could actually go on the field. It was 100% for me. We got all the pictures with him by the ivy. Yeah. I ran around the bases with him. You name it, we did it all. But he had his feet on the grass of Wrigley at 3 weeks old.
0: Oh, that's amazing. How cool. But I love that you're willing to admit, like, it was for me.
1: Yeah, of course.
0: They rounded the bases. Then
3: it was 100%. And it was even on Mother's Day, so it was really good.
0: You can hear him laugh.
1: Oh, that is fantastic.
0: I would love it if he rounded the bases and then he put the baby down. It's like, I think I can do it faster. Hang on.
4: Yeah,
0: a second.
4: Yeah. Get this baby out of my way.
1: Yeah. Happy Mother's Day. Can you watch him?
0: Yeah. Right. Well, what are we doing? Come on. Hang on. Hi, Elizabeth. Good morning. You're in Chicago. This sounds like a lot of fun, but it was just for you, huh?
5: Yep. We bought meet and greet tickets to Rascal Flatts.
0: Were the kids excited?
5: I mean, they were by the end of it.
0: Yeah, because at the end they sang this. They're like, the Cars guys. You didn't tell me we were seeing the Cars guys.
4: Act happy. We're going to go to McDonald's after. Come on.
0: Now, is that guy Guy Fieri or the lead singer? Which one is it? There you go. So, meet and greet tickets.
1: That's funny.
0: That's kind of fun.
1: For the kids.
0: Michelle, you're in Yorkville. Love this. What'd you do for you?
6: Good morning.
0: But you made it seem like it was for your daughter.
6: Oh, I took my 3-week-old to Disney.
0: 3 weeks old?
6: Yeah. They can't do anything at that point anyway.
1: That's true.
0: That's fair.
4: Might as well entertain yourself.
0: Yeah, what are you going to do?
1: Did you take around, like, the spinny cups or anything? Like, what could you do with
6: that? Oh, no. Yeah.
1: So you just kind of walked. She was just there in the, what do you call it?
0: The pram?
1: No.
0: Stroller?
1: The stroller.
6: You walked around in the
1: Bjorn. Yeah, the Bjorn. Okay.
0: So did you go on any rides or anything?
6: Absolutely.
0: Yeah.
6: Went on Pirates of the Caribbean. I changed your diaper on the Pirates.
1: Oh,
0: I don't think they like that. Yeah. I think that's frowned upon, Michelle.
4: So you can actually bring the 3-week-old on the ride?
6: Yeah. Yep.
1: Yeah. It's a small world. She's even smaller.
0: She's even smaller.
1: Check it out.
6: She went on It's a Small World.
4: Okay.
6: She's been back probably 10 times since then.
0: Look at that.
1: That's
0: amazing.
1: Hilarious.
0: Okay. And finally, hi, Jessica. You're in Wakanda. You say it's for the kids, but it's actually for you. What is it?
7: Yes. So my husband and I will take our kids to Target and Walmart, all the chain stores, and we go look for Pokemon cards with the kids. And while we will buy them some, we definitely get them for ourselves.
4: Oh, yeah.
0: I think you've got a brother in Whip on this, but for him, it's baseball more than Pokemon.
4: Sometimes
0: right?
4: We end up at the same conventions, though. Very often, actually. I've probably met you.
7: Oh, yeah, for sure.
0: How funny is that? And now, can I ask, my daughter is starting to get into Pokemon at school. She's 7, and kids are bringing Pokemon cards. Do you guys actually ever play the game with the cards, or is it just about collecting them?
7: It's a little bit of both.
0: Okay.
7: So we actually have an online version we play. So I taught the boys and even my 3-year-old daughter how to play. I'm a little hesitant to let them play with the cards because we are collectors, so we don't want them to get trashed.
0: Yeah, they'll get Pringles grease all over or something. I don't know why kids would.
1: Give them the bad ones.
0: Right. Well, that's what happens. So the kids at my daughter's school do a thing called Pokemon Drop, where two boys climb to the top of the slide with the cards they don't want anymore, and they go, Pokemon Drop! And then they throw them in the air, and then it's Lord of the Flies, and kids collect the cards. But then she shows me the cards, and I don't know much about Pokemon, but I'm like, I think these are trash. I think they're giving you garbage. But
4: maybe.
0: It's for the kids, man.
4: Yeah.
0: It's for the kids. Well, you could set a world record with your child that they won't remember. All you got to do is take them to every Disney park before they are 3 years and 129 days old.

0: Good morning. It's Chris, Nikki, and Whip in the morning on The Mix.
1: Yeah, we just talked about when you do something, you say it's for the kids, but really it's for yourself.
0: It's for you.
1: You know, you know. There was a text here that I think is so funny. Once overheard a dad telling his toddler daughter that they can't get another thing for her birthday because they already got her a microwave. In the cart.
0: I'm sorry, kiddo. You know, you're going to cook a lot of dino nuggets in this thing.
1: Yeah. Guys,
0: you know what it's like.
1: Got you this microwave.
0: It's funny because you said, oh, I see a text here I want to call out. I thought it was going to be this one from 773. Nikki, I'm listening to 101.9 The Mix right now, and we hate the Lions. Go Bills. So people are out there after you. Wow. So tonight, you're going to see Nikki's Detroit Lions take on the Buffalo Bills at their new stadium.
1: It's going
0: to
1: be crazy.
0: And I've been trying to look to see if they have any kind of fanfare, any artists, actor, anybody appearing, but nothing that I can find outside of just people are going to bust through a bunch of tables in the parking lot drunk. But that's a normal Bills.
2: That's anytime. That's just a normal Thursday in Buffalo.
0: In Buffalo.
2: Football game or not. Just do that.
0: Hey, man, pass me that hot wing.
1: Well, I think they even have a hilarious, like a sculpture of a broken table in the
0: arena. That's correct.
1: Like it's like a table cracked in half.
0: It's a high mark.
1: Hilarious. Yeah. All right. Inbound Eanes, I cooked to Montrose, 37 minutes, 33 in the reverse. We have an accident around Cicero. Inbound Kennedy O'Hare to downtown, about an hour and 15 minutes. About an hour if you're headed outbound from the Burn Interchange to O'Hare. Inbound Eisenhower from the Jane Addams to the old post office. Holy moly. About an hour and 20, about an hour and a half right now. Hour and a half if you're on the inbound Eisenhower from the Jane Addams to the old post office. Outbound, about an hour and 15 minutes. 55 northbound between Lockport and Route 126. There is an accident in that area. Inbound Stevenson, 355 to DeSable Lakeshore Drive. About an hour and 15 there. 44 on the reverse. 55 southbound between 80 and US 6. There's a stalled semi with the right lane blocked in that area. 57 southbound between 80 and 183rd Street. There is an accident in that area. It sounds like a truck is in a ditch, so slow down there. And we also have a disabled vehicle on 94 in Indiana eastbound before. Looks like Brummett Road. A disabled vehicle with a left lane closed stop-and-go traffic from Waverly. And then 8094 westbound before Burr Street. There's an accident with the right lane blocked. And then 65 southbound before State Road 2. There's an accident with the right lane blocked. So a lot happening. Those roads are wet and slick out there. Be careful. That's a quick look at traffic.
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0: Good morning. It's Chris, Nikki, and Whip in the morning on The Mix.
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0: Yeah, it is. We're going to call out a name. You're going to have 20 minutes to call us back at 312-233-1019 to get your paycheck doubled. And who are we looking for?
1: Angela Garcia from Chicago. Angela Garcia from Chicago.
0: Angela, we want to double your paycheck. Angela Garcia of Chicago, 312-233-1019. That's the number you call if you are Angela Garcia of Chicago so that we can double your paycheck. And right now we're going to the newsroom with...
2: More common than ever to see a pet, especially a dog, in places they never would have been allowed in past decades. But does that mean everybody likes it that way? Of course not, says a new study by Talker Research. So in reverse order, the 10 places that people say they would rather not see pets. This is from 10th place to first. Public beaches, hotels, public transit, arenas and stadiums, airplanes, that's 10 through 6. Your top five places that people do not want to see pets, workplaces / office spaces, those rhyme, coffee shops, doctor's offices or hospitals. Number two is grocery stores. And your number one place is a place that this has really, really changed in the last couple of decades. Restaurants, with so many allowing them, at least in the outdoor section. 48% of people say, I understand times change, but I still don't want that. So there you go. Basically half. How do airport users feel about their experiences at O'Hare and Midway? Well, this is a great time to look at this one since we do have that ground stop at Midway and our ground delay at O'Hare of 2+ hours. Obviously, the weather is the big factor today, so you can't really blame the airport for that. But your overall experience at Chicago airports, just in general, not too great, according to a new list that ranks the airports in order of favorite versus least favorite in customer satisfaction. They put them in several different categories. O'Hare is in the mega airport category.
0: Oh, yeah.
2: Because it's the busiest airfield in America, after all. Midway is just a large airport, not a mega per se. But anyway, O'Hare, dead last in customer satisfaction among all mega airports. Yeesh. Midway, 17th place in the large category. The company J.D. Power that put this thing out, they say O'Hare's biggest problem is construction. If you wonder where people are really happy at the airport, you got Minneapolis, Detroit, and Phoenix among mega airports. Tampa, Portland, and Dallas among the large airports. If you want to go so far as medium, you'll enjoy your time at Charleston, Ontario, and Indianapolis with Milwaukee Mitchell coming in for.
1: Okay.
2: Yeah.
0: Nikki was smiling and nodding about the Detroit. Yeah.
2: I know. Detroit made it number two. People love it.
0: For the 8 flights that go there a day.
1: We're number two.
2: Usually it's much closer to the bottom, depending on what the thing is.
0: A lot of people have departures there.
2: Oh, wow. Yeah.
1: Watch it.
2: Yeah, make a lot of enemies in Wayne County now, buddy. You watch out. Moving on to sports. Speaking of Wayne County, speaking of Detroit, the Detroit Tigers are coming to town tonight. If they can land, hopefully they're already here. They're playing the White Sox tonight at the
1: Rays. He's poking the Tiger. That's what's happening over here. You better be careful.
0: Okay. I'll just stand up straight. I think I'll be all right.
2: So the White Sox looking to win tonight, and if they do, they'll be back in a first place tie with Cleveland after they fell out of first yesterday for the first time since July 4th, as this season right now is not ending well for the Sox, but there is still a little bit of time left to salvage it, about a week and a half. 10 games, in fact. Thursday night football, you got the Lions, Nikki's Lions, taking on the Buffalo Bills. That game will be on Amazon Prime Video. Back in baseball, Cubs go on the road now after they took 2 of 3 from the Braves at home this week. They had a monster game. What's new from Pete Crow Armstrong? 2 more homers and a triple last night. The Cubs are off today. Then they head to Cincinnati for the weekend. Your mixed weather is showery and stormy, and that's all mainly before noon. It should be okay later. High in the mid-70s, then back to the mid-60s tonight. Right now, 66 for your mixed news update at 8:06.
0: We're about to give you the shot at winning $1,000 with Nikki's $1,000 Minute, but before we do that,
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0: Hi there. Good morning. Is this Angela Garcia of Chicago?
12: It sure is.
0: You just got your paycheck doubled on The Mix.
12: Woo! I was waiting for this.
1: We can tell. You called back so fast, man. Angela. Wow.
12: I was actually at work, and my coworker was like, what the heck? That's your name.
0: Oh, that's awesome. Now, you were referred by a friend. Is that your coworker?
12: Who was I referred by? I have no clue.
0: Oh, okay. She said, got it. Well, we're very happy for you. You were a person who referred a person. That's what happened.
1: They're all working
0: congratulations.
1: Together.
0: Congratulations. I loved it.
12: My girlfriend just won last week.
0: Wow. Nice. You guys are raking it in.
1: Wow.
0: This is great.
12: Yeah, awesome. Triple-double.
0: Wow. Yeah, you guys are like, you're putting up some like Tony Kukoc numbers over here.
1: Seriously.
0: This is fantastic. Angela, congratulations.
12: Thank you so much. Appreciate
0: you bet. Yes, congrats, and enjoy all that extra money coming to your house. That's great news. That's Angela Garcia. She just got her paycheck doubled on The Mix. If you want to get yours doubled, all you got to do is get signed up at WTMX.com or on the free Mix app so that we can give you your money all day today on The Morning Mix.

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1: Hey, good morning. It's Chris, Nikki, and Whip in the morning on The Mix. Is this Catherine?
2: This is.
1: Hi, Catherine. Are you ready to play Nikki's $1,000 Minute with us?
2: Oh, I hope so.
1: Oh, good. I love that. What do you do for a living, Catherine?
2: I work in corporate finance.
1: Awesome.
3: Well, are those finance bros as kind of, you know,
1: and
3: I don't want to say the word, but, you know, are they all they're cracked up to be personality-wise? Because sometimes they get a little reputation, you know what I mean?
2: They fully deserve the reputation they have.
3: That's what I thought. That's what I was going for.
1: You work with a lot of guys that wear khakis and like the button-down shirt and then a vest over it, like a Patagonia vest. Yeah, a lot of that happening.
2: 100% of that.
1: Why is that the uniform? Yeah. What are they all hiding?
4: In golf shirts. They're not all golfing all the time. Or are they?
1: Or are they? Well, yeah. Catherine, we're psyched for you to take on Nikki's $1,000 Minute. 10 questions. 60 seconds. You have to get all 10 correct. Whatever you say first is your answer, but you can pass on as many of these questions as you want. We're going to go back to those ones with leftover time at the end, okay?
2: Okay.
1: All right, Catherine, I feel good about this. Here we go. We're doing this for finance bros everywhere. In 3, 2, 1, go.
4: What type of nut is added to chocolate to make Nutella?
2: Hazelnut.
4: What do you call animals that eat both plants and other animals?
2: Omnivores.
4: What is Indiana Jones' real first name?
2: Pass.
4: What is the maximum amount of points you can score in a game of bowling?
2: 300.
4: What is the name of the influential record label founded by Berry Gordy Jr. in Detroit?
2: Pass.
4: Name September's birthstone.
2: Oh, shoot. My daughter has a September birthday. Pass.
4: So what country is home to the Great Barrier Reef?
2: Australia.
4: JanSport is known for making what school staple?
2: Backpack.
4: Mariska Hargitay is known as Olivia Benson on what show?
2: Pass.
4: What part of your body has loops, arches, and whorls?
1: Time! Take a guess on a body part that might have those weird words.
4: Loops, arches, and whorls.
2: Your feet.
1: Okay. Whip kept track. How did Catherine do?
3: I would have also said feet, yep. By the way. It is 5 correct.
1: And several passes. You technically only got one wrong, Catherine. We're going to break it down for you.
2: Okay.
1: What type of nut is added to chocolate to make Nutella? Yeah, hazelnut. You had that one out of the gate. Then you knew that animals that eat both plants and other animals are omnivores. Boom, we're 2 for 2. You passed on this next one. What is Indiana Jones's real first name?
4: Any guess? It's in the movie Sean Connery when he's the dad. He goes, "We named the dog Indiana." But he says his real name.
2: Tom.
1: No.
3: Good guess.
4: That's a great name, though.
1: The answer is Henry. Henry Jones.
2: Henry.
1: All right. What's the maximum number of points you can score in a game of bowling? 300 is correct. Way to go. What is the name of the influential record label founded by Berry Gordy Jr. in Detroit?
4: It's kind of its own genre of music, actually.
1: Yeah, the Supremes.
2: Oh, I do not know.
4: Smokey Robinson.
3: 4 Tops. Temptations.
2: Smokey Robinson? I have no idea.
3: Early Stevie Wonder.
1: We're going to say it, and you're going to go, oh, man. The answer is Motown.
2: Oh, shoot. Okay, yeah.
4: Yep. So what's your daughter's name?
2: Emily and Grace.
1: Okay. Which one's the September baby?
2: They're going to hate me that I don't know their birthstone.
1: Are they both September babies?
2: Yes.
1: I'm going to be honest with you, Catherine. That might make it worse. Oh, my gosh. Okay, it's also a Chase credit card.
4: Yes.
1: I'll tell you that.
2: Oh, Sapphire.
3: Hey, there we go.
4: See, you gave the finance person the finance clue.
1: That's right. She was ready. Which country is home to the Great Barrier Reef? Yep, that's Australia. And you knew JanSport makes backpacks. Way to go. You got to know this. This one you passed on. Here we go. Mariska Hargitay is best known as Olivia Benson on what show? They solve crime.
3: Dun, dun.
1: These are their stories.
2: It's like the top of my mind. Like Criminal Minds or something like that?
1: Okay, no, not Criminal Minds. Law and Order.
2: Law and Order.
1: And finally, the final question here. This is the only one you technically got wrong. What part of your body has loops, arches, and whorls? Now, you went with feet, which is exactly what Whip and I guessed when Nikki tested us on this one.
3: Yeah.
1: Incorrect. The answer is fingertips.
4: Fingerprints.
1: Fingerprints. That's crazy.
2: Fingerprints.
1: Your finger. Catherine, you're a lot of fun. The girls can be very proud of you, and we'll let them forget about the whole birthstone thing.
2: Thank you. This was fun.
1: All right. That's how we do it around here. 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

0: morning. It's Chris, Nikki, and Whip in the morning on The Mix.
1: Yes, I almost said her double your paycheck name because she called back so fast.
0: It was so quick, I almost forgot it happened.
2: So
1: Angela Garcia from Chicago. Yeah. We already called you. You already won. Okay, we got that. Another name at 9 a.m.
0: Congratulations. We're going to double paychecks all day today. So, yeah, name at 9 a.m. Jenny B is going to have you at 10, 11, 12, and 1. And then McCabe will have names for you right at 2, 3, and 4. So get ready to get that paycheck doubled. We don't want you to miss out on that. We also don't want you to miss on this amazing Chicago Gourmet event that is coming your way.
1: Yeah, so it's going to be part of, it's their new Asian Night Market. It's going to be Wednesday, September 23rd at the Joby Art Center in Bridgeport. Yeah. And it's got chefs Tai Dang, who is behind Crying Tiger, which is like one of the biggest restaurants everyone's trying to get into right now.
0: Like,
1: and
0: then Stefan Beverly Kim thing on SNL when he's like, the hottest club in Chicago.
1: Yeah. It's Crying Tiger, and then Parachute, Beverly Kim from Parachute.
0: Literally. Yeah. Pretty wild.
1: Yeah, pretty cool.
0: So they say it's going to be a really great night. They're going to have all sorts of food and bites from a variety of these exciting chefs in the city of Chicago. So we want you to be there, and we've got a pair of tickets right now. All you got to do is be caller 10, 312-233-1019. Caller 10, you're going to get these tickets to Chicago Gourmet's new Asian Night Market.
1: And it's not just food. It's cocktails, live dance performance. It's like a whole thing. It is a night, and you get the tickets. You get the tickets for that.
0: Cocktails. You're going to get to have those. These are nice cocktails. These are the cocktails that generally when you sit down and you look at the menu, you're like, I don't know, maybe not tonight. On Wednesday the 23rd, you're going to say yes tonight. Caller 10, 312-233-1019. These tickets are yours next on The Morning Mix.

0: Good morning. It's Chris, Nikki, and Whip in the morning on the Mix.
1: 8:24. We've had lightning and rain all morning long. Yeah. I think it's just now we're back to just rain for at least the time being. 67 degrees, higher on 75.
0: Oddly enough, those are what Nikki calls her fists when she gets mad at me. She says, I'm going to hit lightning and thunder already. You better shut up.
1: Watch out.
0: I'm like, okay, I'm sorry.
1: Say Detroit one more time.
0: Yeah, we're getting a lot of texts about that. More in a moment. But first, we have a pair of tickets right now to Chicago Gourmet's new Asian Night Market. We said caller 10 wins them. Hi, good morning. Is this Monica in Hammond, Indiana?
2: Yes, it is. Hi.
0: Hi, Monica. Hi. You just won a pair of tickets to Chicago Gourmet's new Asian Night Market Wednesday, September 23rd. Congratulations.
2: Thank you so much. It's going to be fun for me and my husband.
0: Oh, yeah. Great night out.
1: Definitely.
0: Yeah, you're going to have a blast.
1: It's a whole night with food and cocktails, performances, and this whole event is so cool.
0: Really is, yeah. So if you want tickets, get them powered by a Chicago Gourmet, powered by Invesco QQQ at chicagogourmet.org. And yes, Whip, we've been fielding texts over the last half hour or so that you and I are leaning too hard into Detroit, and it should just be Detroit.
3: Oh, my goodness. Wow, I cannot, I never meant to besmirch Detroit's name that way.
0: Detroit, I did.
1: Detroit and vacation. Get it right.
3: Oh, it's Detroit now?
1: Detroit vacation.
0: Detroit Tigers are in town, and then Detroit Lions are playing the Bills tonight.
3: Uh-huh. Yeah.
0: So there's a lot of Detroit happening.
3: Are you doing what they say they don't want you to do?
0: Oh, yeah, I'm leaning in.
3: Yeah. Okay. Yeah, sorry.
0: I'm from Chicago.
3: Exactly.
0: Okay.
1: My vacation.
0: Detroit. From the north side. Okay.
1: All right. Here we go. Inbound Eden's Lake Hook to Montrose, 33 minutes, 32 on the reverse. Inbound Kennedy O'Hare to downtown, about an hour and 15 minutes, 55 if you're headed outbound. Inbound Eisenhower from the Jane Addams, the old post office, over an hour and a half right now. So it's an hour delay alone. So over an hour and a half travel time if you're on the inbound Eisenhower from the Jane Addams to the old post office. Outbound, just over an hour. There is an accident on 55 northbound between Lockport and Route 126. Inbound Stevenson, 355 to DeSaba Lakeshore Drive, about an hour, 10 minutes, 46 minutes on the reverse there. We do have a stalled semi on 55 between 80 and US 6. So the right lane is blocked in that area. An earlier accident on 57 southbound between 80 and 183rd. Looks like that has been cleared. So that should be moving along. And then we just got an accident cleared as well on 8094 before Burr. If you're headed westbound, we do have a disabled vehicle 94 eastbound in Indiana before Brummett Road. There is a disabled vehicle with the left lane closed. And then on 65, we have a couple of problems. Northbound 65 before, after US 231. There's an accident with the left lane blocked. And then 65 northbound before 61st Street, there's stop-and-go traffic from US 30 due to an accident in that area. 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
3: Good morning. It's Chris, Nikki, and Whip in the morning on The Mix.
13: It is 67 degrees. We have light rain, high around 75. And we do still have that ground stop going on at Midway for at least about another 15 minutes. Man. And then, O'Hare, the delay is going on until about 9.
3: Oh, boy. Okay, so if you're on your way there, be prepared. Check your flights, check your apps, all that. Right now, we're going to the newsroom with Whip. Did I hit a button?
14: No,
3: you didn't.
14: I hit it, and then I didn't hit it, then I
3: did. Do you want me to do it again?
14: Nope. Oh. I think we're all good now. It was all my fault, 100%. It takes like a millisecond once you hit the wrong one for the right one to like know that you hit it.
3: Truer words have never been spoken,
14: you
3: am
14: got
3: I right?
14: That's right. Yeah. So when is the start of the holiday shopping season?
13: All year.
14: Okay.
3: This has been news.
14: On to other news.
13: January 22.
14: Yes, okay. Yep. That sounds right. That's probably a little bit early, but if you average that out with everybody's opinions, I think that most people would have once said Black Friday, but nowadays we cannot wait for that. Don't be ridiculous. So Amazon and Target, two of the biggest retailers in the world, will hold competing two-day sales on October 6th and 7th.
15: Oh, no.
14: These sales are, quote, the unofficial start of the holiday shopping season.
3: And you say they're on 6, 7? Thank you.
14: Yeah, that's true. October 6th and 7th, yeah. Yeah. Amazon says more than 1 million items will be available at their lowest prices so far this year, including groceries, household essentials, beauty, apparel, toys, electronics, home goods, and seasonal merchandise. That sounds like most stuff. Target will offer 40% off on apparel, toys, and tech.
3: Okay.
14: October 6th and 7th.
3: Look at that. Make your plans now.
14: Every year, they put out a list of the stuff that people leave behind at Lollapalooza, so the folks at Yellowstone National Park have done the same thing, except this is not really a lost and found. This is just look what you uncareful people left behind here, and please stop doing this kind of a message. Yellowstone's team has already pulled out a record haul, they say, from the hydrothermal areas there, Old Faithful and other geysers and hot springs. So far in 2026, they say they've pulled out more than 20,000 pieces of trash, including but not limited to 280 hats, including a FIFA World Cup hat, a hat that literally says cowboy hat,
3: cool,
14: printed on it, and a Roblox bucket hat. Somebody's going to be missing that. 6 Invisalign retainers, 15 fake nails, floss picks, glittery pink kids slime stuck to mineral rock. That's not good. That's no way to have a national park.
3: Nope.
14: Rubber ducks, Pokemon cards and figurines, camera lens caps, hotel key cards, and Uno card. A single Uno card.
3: Is it a reverse?
14: I don't know.
13: draw four.
3: Oh, yes. No.
14: Golf tees, AirPods, a tiny book, Polaroids of the very pools that they landed in. So someone's got a Polaroid camera. Look how old school I am. Click. And then it spits out.
3: It just
14: falls in there.
3: Yeah. Oh, no.
14: Right. Well, I guess I'm not picking that one up. Yeah. Those hot springs tend to be hot.
3: How meta.
14: And a 2010 McDonald's toy. They say that they want to remind people to quit littering and stop dropping stuff.
3: Yeah, stop littering. Basically. Put your trash in a receptacle it belongs in.
14: Exactly.
13: Well, the thing with the parks, if you, they're not a lot of trash
3: around, right?
13: Because they can't, you know, get up there to get them.
3: To get it out.
13: So
3: you got
13: to
3: bring it out.
13: You got to put it in your backpack, man. Right. And why are you pulling some of that stuff out? Why are you pulling out the glitter?
14: Seriously.
3: But even closer to home, people at stoplights, they roll the window down, they drop garbage out of their car and they drive away. The hell are you doing?
13: That is crazy.
3: You couldn't sit in your cup holder for 8 more minutes till you get to a trash can?
14: I feel like this is the one thing that in my lifetime has changed drastically for the better. I feel like that used to be so common, like when we were kids, for example, it was just like people just did it. Like I always

0: trash out of your car window, I say shame.
1: Oh,
0: and
1: for
0: I
1: sure.
0: say put it in a
1: yes.
0: trash can.
1: Yes.
0: You putz.
1: Yes.
0: All right. Thank you for your time.
1: You're welcome. All right, and finally, hard Mountain Dew.
0: I would love it. You listened to the mix today? I did. Yeah, it went really hard on litter. You what know, was that about?
1: No one would claim to be that person, though. No one would be like, you know what? Oh. I love litter. I think it's awesome. I think it makes everything more beautiful. We need more of it.
0: You think I want that empty cup in my cup holder for 4 more minutes?
1: I want to make my problem everybody else's problem.
0: We hate litter, Nikki. Okay, I know you don't care as much as we do, but we hate it.
2: This segment. Of Get Off My Lawn, yeah. and brought to you by.
0: That's our new podcast. You guys that hate litter.
1: Get off my lawn and take your McDonald's bag with it. All right, finally.
0: The only litter I like is kittens.
1: That's right.
2: Let him get to this Hard Mountain Dew. I've been waiting to hear about this Hard Mountain Dew story.
0: We're out of time. Oh, my God. I can't.
1: $1 million for verified evidence of Bigfoot. We follow Bigfoot closely here. Any developments? And hopefully this will be the time when somebody finally finds Bigfoot once and for all. So you can submit whatever evidence you have. And if you provide verified evidence of Bigfoot, then they'll give you the $1 million. How will they judge this to be verified? Standards developed with Bigfoot expert Bryce Johnson. So Bryce is making this call.
2: So glad I waited for that story.
1: $1 million on the line, Nikki. Some people are out there like, finally, I'm going to get rich with this Bigfoot footprint that I've been saving in my basement all
2: Bryce
1: these years.
2: Did not have litter and Bigfoot on my bingo card today.
0: I'll update that card.
1: All right, sports. Thursday Night Football. You got that on the bingo card. Nikki's Detroit Lions taking on the Buffalo Bills on Amazon Prime Video. Baseball back home for the White Sox after they lost in Cleveland yesterday. They're out of first place by a half game in the American League Central. They can get back into a tie if they can just beat the Tigers tonight. Pete Crow Armstrong with 2 more homers and a triple last night. Cubs beat the Braves at Wrigley, maintaining their 1 half game lead for the top wild card spot in the National League. Still got about a week and a half of this regular season to go. Mixed weather, showers and or storms, mainly before noon. High in the mid-70s, back to the mid-60s later. And right now it is 66 with your mixed news update at 840.
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0: Good morning. It's Chris, Nikki, and Whip in the morning on the Mix.
1: 843, 67 degrees. We have some light rain out there, high around 75.
2: What's today?
3: It's Thursday.
2: Really?
3: What is it?
2: Thursday.
4: Three style.
5: And that's a magic number.
0: Yes, it is. Time for your Thursday three style. And today we are celebrating one thing and one thing only. Oktoberfest. Yeah. With a K. Oktoberfest kicks off Saturday in Munich, Germany. That's the real one, right? Locally, though, you can enjoy Oktoberfest this weekend at the Old Town Oktoberfest. And then there's the Fulton Market Oktoberfest running through October. So you can go and enjoy that when you're available. But the Old Town Oktoberfest is this weekend. Last weekend, Downers Grove had their Oktoberfest as well. So the beers are flowing all around us.
1: Yeah,
0: everybody.
1: I feel like Lincoln Square might have had theirs too.
0: Yeah, I think that one happened last weekend as well. That's right. Who's ready to sing about Oktoberfest? We need the first three words that come to mind when we say Oktoberfest. 312-233-1019. We'll take your three words and we'll put them into a song live on the air, completely improvised.
1: Yeah, and then we'll reward you with Summer House. How about that? Boom. You get a $100 gift certificate to Summer House where you couldn't pronounce a lot of the stuff.
0: Yeah.
1: A lot of the dishes. There's some words right now are in my brain. I really hope I'm channeling them to whoever gets through.
0: This could be a lot of fun. Well, it could be dangerous. Your three random words when we say Oktoberfest. 312-233-1019. We'll take those words and we'll put them into a song completely improvised next on The Morning Mix.

0: Good morning, good morning. It's Chris, Nikki, and Whip in the morning on The Mix.
1: 8:47. Yeah, I'm ready to hear this song.
0: Via not ready.
2: It's today. It's Thursday.
3: Really?
2: What is it?
3: Thursday.
4: Three style.
5: And that's a magic number.
0: It is a magic number. Your Thursday three style. We give you the topic. Your job is to give us three random words. We take those words and we put them into a song live on the air, completely improvised. Please welcome Sabine to the Morning Mix. Good morning, Sabine.
6: Good morning.
0: Hi there. Where are you from?
6: I am in Chicago.
1: Okay.
6: And I am German. And I've met you a few times at one of your events and at Costco, by the way. So.
0: That's right. We met at Costco, Sabine. Costco. This is a real fact. We met at Costco. I remember you. And I believe we met at the Metropolis Theater in Arlington Heights at one of our live shows. Is that right?
6: Absolutely, yes.
0: You don't forget that voice.
1: No. Sabine, please say you're giving him one of these hard German words. Come on, right? Right? Come on.
6: Okay.
0: What are your three words, Sabine?
6: My three words were keg, for the keg of beer.
0: Okay.
6: The have a chicken, but I was asked to do it just the chicken.
0: Chicken, okay.
6: And a pretzel.
0: Pretzel.
1: Right. Oh, you were pretzel. Nice to him.
0: You're very kind. Well, Sabine, I'm going to do my best, okay? So you stay right there. Don't hang up, okay?
6: It sounds great.
0: Oh, and promise me this won't offend you. Okay. We're going to do this one for an actual German. She lives in Chicago. This is Sabine's Thursday Three Style for Oktoberfest. You know we had to do it.

0: Hey!
1: Wow. Oh my God!
0: Who else feels drunk?
1: Yeah. Anybody else?
2: Oh.
1: Do we feel drunk? Is that the question?
2: It appears we do.
1: Yes.
2: Oh my goodness, Sabine. Sabine, I don't know what just happened, but that was your Thursday freestyle for Oktoberfest. We got all the words in. I know that.
1: Yeah.
3: That was awesome. You're really good.
2: That's very sweet of you. Oh. Huh. Well, here's the deal. We've got a nice dinner for you. You can make a reservation at any time you want. It doesn't only have to be at 9, okay?
1: But you have to order Wiener Schnitzel.
2: Yeah, you do. I don't know if they have it on the menu, but yeah. You should demand it.
0: It's very German. Summerhouse Santa Monica. Let us entertain your restaurant. $100 gift certificate is yours.
3: Thank you so much. Thank you so much. I'm now going to head to work, and I'm going to sit in the car cracking up when I listen to you.
2: Aww.
3: So thank you so much for making every morning. So First thing I do... on 101.9 every
2: That's so kind of you. Thank you so much. Can I ask you, Sabine, do you attend any of the German Fest, Oktoberfest stuff throughout the fall? And is there one that you think is the best?
3: Well, I have some friends that work at the Dunkhaus in Chicago at the Lincoln Square.
2: Yeah.
3: So that probably be my first choice.
2: Okay, great. There we go. Lincoln Square. Mm-hmm. Of course, a German neighborhood, historically speaking, in Chicago. Yeah. So there you go. Sabine, thank you so much. Stay there. Emma's going to get your info to get you that dinner. Oh, man. I've never felt the pressure of having an act. You know what I mean? Like, we do these freestyles. It's not like when we go, all right, the first thought that comes to mind when we say Christmas and Santa calls. You know, he's not available.
0: Right.
2: This is crazy.
0: Lederhosen. That's a tough one to rhyme.
2: Well,
0: you know?
2: I was thinking that word might come in, and I was going to say, don't wear your Zach Posen. We need you to wear your Lederhosen, you know?
0: Yep.
2: Just glad she didn't say schnitzel. Yeah. Then we really would have been in a pickle.
0: Yep.
2: Oh, I could have done that.
1: Man.
2: We're going to look at the roads next. We're doubling a paycheck in about 10 minutes.

0: 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It's Chris, Nikki, and Whip in the morning on The Mix.
1: 854, 67 degrees. We have some light rain going on, high around 75. And our ground delay is going on for just a few more minutes here at O'Hare. Ground stop extended till 9:15 at Midway. So I'll give you the heads up on that. That's been going on all morning long. Inbound Eanslake Cook to Montrose, 35 minutes, 31 on the reverse. Inbound Kennedy O'Hare to downtown, about almost an hour and a half there. 56 minutes if you're on the outbound Kennedy from Burn Interchange to O'Hare. Inbound Eisenhower from the Jane Addams to the old post office, about an hour and 40 minutes. About close to an hour outbound Eisenhower from the old post office to the Jane Addams. Inbound Stevenson, 355 to DeSable Lakeshore Drive, an hour, 12 minutes. 43 on the reverse. Inbound Dan Ryan, 95th to the interchange, 40 minutes. And then we have stop and go traffic as well due to a disabled vehicle with the left lane closed. This is on 94 Indiana in Indiana, eastbound 94 there. Brummett Road, so mile 28. There's a disabled vehicle with the left lane closed. Stop and go traffic from Waverly. And then we have a disabled vehicle on 8094 westbound at the Illinois-Indiana state line. Right lane is blocked there. And we just got an accident cleared on 65 northbound at US 231. That was just a problem a second ago. We do have a couple delays on the Metro BNSF as well. A couple trains are canceled due to problems on the trip. Positive train control issues. That's a quick look at traffic on The Mix.
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0: 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It's Chris, Nikki, and Whip in the morning on The Mix.
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0: Yeah, it is. We're going to call a name. 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Who are we looking for?
1: Gina Ferrer from Highland, Indiana. 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So yeah. Gina Ferrer from Highland, Indiana.
0: Ferrer. Gina, we want to double your paycheck. 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You call us back. We double your paycheck. It couldn't be easier. We go to the newsroom now with Whip.
2: All right, we're looking at the airports with all this weather. They say, according to FlightAware, that there are departure delays of an average of an hour and 22 minutes and increasing at O'Hare, and arrival delays of an hour 53 minutes and increasing. Midway says they're currently experiencing arrival delays of about an hour 6 minutes and decreasing, and basically the same thing for departure. So keep that in mind, but obviously you're going to check if you have a flight coming or going. Anyway, Plainfield police say they have confiscated 650 rolls of toilet paper that was intended for homecoming pranks. They even posted a picture of their officers with the giant stacks of seized TP. They say it's part of their message that they will not put up with people damaging somebody else's property or disrupting their quality of life, and that homecoming weekend is not an excuse to do that. They say they've had a bunch of neighborhood complaints about teenagers going around targeting homes with toilet paper, eggs, ketchup, detergent pods, and other items. Police say as many as 20 to 25 people sometimes will show up wearing hoodies and ski masks, and they'll pull up simultaneously in multiple vehicles and cause chaos and fear. Plainfield police also say, yes, you should have fun and make memories with homecoming, but no, you should not do it with disrespecting people and making them feel threatened.
0: Yeah,
2: okay.
0: It's not nice.
2: Makes sense. Emmy Award ratings down by about 9% this year compared to last year, the third lowest viewership ever for that show. Next year, that award show is expected to move to Amazon Prime Video. At least they're apparently in talks with them now.
0: Oh, that's nice.
2: That's what they say. And finally, speaking of that's nice, Lake Okeechobee News in Okeechobee, Florida, says that a man from that locale recently called 911. He said, I fell asleep in my truck.
0: Oh, no.
2: Okay, what's the problem there, sir? What happened when you fell asleep in your truck? Well, I woke up and there was a pig in my lap. That's right. Woke up with a pig in his lap. Doesn't quite know how the pig got there. The pig is probably like, I don't know how I got here either, but trust me, I wish I weren't. Right? Anyway, he contacted law enforcement.
1: This is such a good show that I'm enjoying, Whip. You're doing great.
2: He contacted law enforcement to report the unexpected passenger, and I don't know what they did for him.
5: I mean,
2: yeah. He could be a number of possibilities. Yeah.
5: I don't know.
1: Yeah, it's best to just move on.
2: Yeah.
1: It's Florida.
5: Right.
2: So the pig said too. He's like, of all the places I could have decided to curl up and take a nap, it had to be in Jethro's lap.
5: Yeah, I don't.
2: Yeah. All right, sports. You have a Thursday night football game tonight with Nikki's Detroit Lions taking on the Buffalo Bills.
1: Detroit. Yeah.
2: Now I can't say it the other way.
0: I know you can't. You're right.
2: Yeah, once you start saying Detroit, it's like addictive. That game will be on Amazon Prime Video, future home of the Emmys.
0: There you go. Welcome to the future home of the Emmys.
2: I'm Al Michaels. This is the future home of the Emmys. Let's see. Back home for the White Sox after they lost in Cleveland yesterday, fell out of first place in the American League Central for the first time since July 4th. Say it ain't so. The only good news is that the season's not over. They can get back into a first place tie. All they have to do is beat Detroit tonight on the South side. That Pete Crow Armstrong is having an MVP year. He's continuing.
0: Why should you say it like my dad?
2: I don't know.
0: Oh, that Pete Crow Armstrong.
2: The word that just happened, and I didn't know where it was supposed to fit in what I was saying. And
0: that was a real like, hey, Dad, how are you? I'm all right. That Pete Crow Armstrong. All right.
2: He's something, isn't he?
0: That guy can tell you what. Yeah, that's cool, Dad.
2: So that Pete Crow Armstrong had two more homers and a triple as those Cubs beat the Braves at Wrigley, maintained their one half game lead over the Phillies for the top wild card spot in the National League. They're off today. They head to Cincinnati for the weekend. DeAndre Swift.
0: They're exactly right. Yeah.
2: He's a good runner.
0: Well, he's fast. Have you seen how fast he is?
2: He can really do some stuff out there. He's the offensive player of the week in the NFC. Congratulations to him. The Bears have the Vikings here on Sunday. And Chicago Bears Duncan Dad hat is going to be available at Duncan today starting at 1 p.m. for free with the purchase of a medium or larger beverage. They might go quickly. But if you get there on time, you get one of those, you wear yourself that hat to the game, and you look like the coolest person at Soldier Field.
1: At the Duncan.
2: That's right.
1: You talk about the PCA at the Duncan. Yeah.
0: That whole thing was a dad newscast. It really was. Yeah.
2: That's true.
0: Yeah, whatever to the Duncan's. Did you see this hat they gave me? I got me a hat.
2: Yeah.
0: Cool, dude.
2: Mixed weather, showers and or storms. And that'll be out of here hopefully around noon or before that. High in the mid-70s, then back to the mid-60s tonight. Right now, 66 with your mixed news update at 9:07.
0: Coming up next, boy, what do you do when you're at a gathering and you don't know that person's name? We're going to find out on Morning Man.

0: Good morning. It's Chris, Nikki, and Whip in the morning on The Mix.
1: Gina Ferrer.
0: Yes.
1: Gina Ferrer.
0: Gina.
1: From the South. Yeah. Gina Ferrer, F-E-R-R-E-R, from Highland, Indiana. 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
0: Gina, 312-233-1019. 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I need your help in this moment. I am admittedly using the reach of The Morning Mix for you to help me presently.
1: Okay.
0: Tonight, I'm going to a cocktail mixer for the Men Wear Pink campaign with the American Cancer Society, okay?
2: Yeah.
0: This is like a kickoff thing. I'm going as the delegate from The Mix.
1: Yeah.
0: So I'll be there. And there will be a bunch of people there that I saw last year.
1: You bet. Before. Yeah.
0: And those people have names.
1: They do.
2: Uh-oh.
0: And if they don't have name tags on, I fear that I'll just be like, so good to see you.
1: Yeah.
0: Hey, you. You look at you. Look at you here. I'm not great with the name thing. I don't know what it is. My wife's really good at it. Nikki, you're pretty good at it. Whip, you seem decent at it.
2: No.
0: Okay, great.
2: Horrible.
0: You meet a person and then even in a moment, I'll be like, hey, good to meet you. I'm Chris. Oh, hi. I'm Phil. Cool. I didn't hear that. I don't know why. I don't know what it is.
2: Yeah.
0: And then I'm standing there and I'm like, good to see you.
1: Right.
0: Be well, man. And then I feel bad.
2: Trying to think of the next thing to say.
0: Right. So someone on Instagram said, what do you do? And people were throwing out the things that they say when they don't know someone's name. Now, I am very familiar with the game you play with your wife or your husband.
1: Wife's not always there, though.
0: And she's not going to be there tonight.
1: Yep.
0: That game would be, I would walk up to Nikki and I would be like, hey, so good to see you again. This is my wife.
1: Yeah. And then Amy knows the deal.
0: Correct. Because I didn't say her name. So she knows to go, I'm Amy. What's your name?
1: Exactly.
0: And now we've both heard Phil. And I go, great. What should I say tonight if I don't? What's your trick? You don't know their name. You've met them before. You probably should know their name, but you don't.
1: And if they know yours, that's even harder. If they're like, hi, Chris, great to see you again. And you're like, hi, Joe.
0: It's not Jahoot. Your name's not Jahoot. I could have sworn it was Jahoot. Oh, it's Stephanie. My fault. I thought it was Jahoot. 312-233-1019. What do you say when you've met them? You should know their name, but you don't know their name. To me, John. Tell it to me, because I don't know it.
1: Can't tell them anyone their name.
0: 312-233-1019. You're all alone. You've met them before. What do you say when you don't remember their name? Do I just straight up say, I know we've met five times, but I don't know your name?
2: Oh, God.

0: Well, good morning. It's Chris, Nikki, and Whip in the morning on The Mix.
1: Gina. Yeah, we know that name. Gina Farrer from Highland, Indiana. We're still looking for you to get your paycheck doubled. Gina, great to see you again.
0: So good to see you, Gina.
1: Gina Farrer from Highland.
0: That's how you remember a name.
1: Yeah.
0: I'm going to an event this evening with the American Cancer Society, folks. This is part of our Men Wear Pink campaign, a little kickoff with a bunch of the guys that have signed up to be ambassadors and raise money in the fight against cancer. You can still join, by the way, if you want to become an ambassador and raise some money. You can go to cancer.org, get all the information, and sign up. Go for it. Love that. We're going to be raising money all October. So tonight's like a kickoff. Like, hey, guys, we're a couple of weeks out. Let's go. There's going to be a bunch of people there that I've met before in passing here or there. And I fear I won't remember names. And I won't tell no one your name. No, John, I need you to tell their name to me. Because I don't want to be standing there like a deer in headlights.
1: And then it's even worse when they walk up to you and they're like, oh my gosh, Chris.
0: Yeah.
1: Hey, great to see you again, Chris.
0: And it's so, you know what? It is so good to see you. I'm having a little bit of a stomach issue. I'll see you. Can I do that? Can I just bail?
2: I think so.
0: Oops, I crap my pants. I gotta go. Too much? I don't know.
2: A little too much.
0: All right. Hi, Judy. You're in Trevor. What do I do?
3: My face gives it away. You just got to be upfront, honest, and say, I'm not remembering your name. It happens to me all the time because I used to be a school bus driver. And in the end, we all laugh about it.
0: Okay. See, a lot of folks are saying just be upfront and be honest. And I think that might be the way. I think Judy might be right. Just be up front and be honest. John, you're from Kenosha. You said there's a card I can play. What card would that be?
4: The age card.
0: So I'm old and I forgot your name.
4: Yeah, because I'm in sales and I meet couples and I'm supposed to write everything down in a tablet. And I remember one name, but not the other. And then I'm like, I'm old. And then they tell me. And it works every time.
0: I guess I could throw, man, the second I hit 40, I forgot everybody's name. I don't even remember my own name sometimes.
1: Okay.
0: I could do that, I guess.
2: It'd be funny if you use I'm old and they're like, okay, I'll say it louder. I'm Kristen! Kristen!
0: What? No, Chris. Okay.
2: You need me to write it down for you?
0: Well, we got a bunch of texts at different ways you could do this. Say, hey, hi, I remember meeting you, and you have such a great weather vibe, smile, outfit, whatever. So compliment then, but I'm so sorry, I can't remember your name. So you compliment them up front. That's nice. I like that.
1: Yeah.
0: Oh my God, I love the scarf that you're wearing. It's so great. Remind me your name.
1: Right.
0: Now you're like flattered. Oh my God, is he coming out of me?
1: Thank you.
0: This is wild. Isn't this guy married? Now there's rumors. Ruins my life.
1: Yeah.
0: I don't know. That could happen. People appreciate honesty. Just say, please forgive me. It's been a while since I saw you. Start by saying, hey, sorry, haven't seen you in a while. Apologize, and remind me, what's your name?
1: If you only see them every once in a while, they can't get mad. And if they do get mad, like, get over it, man.
0: Right.
1: You know what I mean?
0: Yeah, that's what I'm thinking. Like, yeah, what can you do? Last call, Gina. Gina Furrer of Highland, Indiana. We want to double your paycheck, hopefully next on The Morning Mix.

0: Good morning. It's Chris, Nikki, and Whip in the morning on The Mix.
1: Oh, Harry Styles.
0: Yeah, about
1: that's,
0: it.
1: That's a name. That's
0: a great name. Like Gina Furrer of Highland, Indiana.
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0: Gina, good morning. It's Chris, Nikki, and Whip in the morning on The Mix. Is this Gina Furrer from Highland, Indiana?
3: It is. Good morning.
0: Good morning. You just got your paycheck doubled on The Mix. Congratulations.
3: Thank you so much. It's so exciting.
1: It is. So, and Gina, we're excited for you because, A, yeah, you could just get that cheap gas there in Indiana. So, yeah, you're cheap for now, you know. B, what else are you going to spend money on besides that cheap gas?
3: Hopefully, a getaway.
0: Ooh.
3: Vacation.
0: Yeah. Very nice. I love that. Now, Gina, just one time for the record books. Can you pronounce your last name for us?
3: Ferrer.
0: Ferrer. Okay. Ferrer. Like Ferrer Rocher, yeah, like the chocolates?
3: Yes.
0: Okay, good.
4: Okay.
0: Well, you can buy a bunch of them because you just got your paycheck doubled on The Mix. Congratulations.
3: Thank you so much.
0: You're so very welcome. Have a wonderful rest of your day. There you go. Gina Ferrer right there of Highland, Indiana. Got her paycheck doubled.
4: Ferrer.
0: What'd I say?
4: Ferrer.
0: It's not fair?
4: Was it Ferrer? Was it Ferrer?
0: Ferrer. Ferrer. Wait. Hi, Gina. One more time for the people in the back.
3: Ferrer.
0: Ferrer.
1: I don't know how he's bad at remembering names. It's so weird. I don't see what the problem is.
0: I still don't even know what I said.
4: I just think you go back to her.
0: Sorry, Gina. We love you. We're happy for you. Gina F right there. Got her paycheck doubled. Up next, what do you watch? What do you skip? We'll tell you what to stream or skip next on The Morning Mix.
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0: Good morning. It's Chris, Nikki, and Whip in the morning on The Mix.
1: 68 degrees. We have some rain still going on at O'Hare. It's some fog on the way. 75 degrees is the high today.
0: Looks like some rain scattered throughout the weekend as well that might be coming our way. And, of course, you got the Bears at noon on Sunday taking on the Vikings. So that game's coming your way. So you know you're going to watch that. But we got to fill in the rest of these gaps. It's time for Stream It or Skip It. With the morning mix, what should you watch and what should you let just run on by? I'm going to get us kicked off with Chad Powers, Season 2, now streaming on Hulu. This time around, they put the entire season out. You got Glenn Powell, Steve Zahn, Glenn Powell playing dual roles, really. So he plays this guy, Russ Holiday, who was in Season 1, as you've learned, a world-class superstar quarterback, played for Oregon in the NCAA.
1: Yeah.
0: And then he kind of befuddles the end of his career and then becomes a falling star, so like celebrity college football player. So he decides to get back into football by putting on a whole bunch of makeup, making and prosthetics, and coming back to a different team as a completely different person.
1: And this was all based on the Manning brother,
0: yes.
1: Right? Yeah.
0: Eli okay. Manning, a couple of years ago, went viral in a video where he goes to Penn State to try out for the team in right. a hidden camera prank with prosthetics on. His name in that was Chad Powers.
1: Yeah.
0: So they took that and they developed it into this whole series. Glenn Powell, one of the creators of it, saw that and said, let's make this a series. So Season 2 is now streaming on Hulu. It is awesome. My wife and I both love it. I know we joke about me and show choir and stuff like that, all very true. But I do like football, and I do like the football scenes in this are great. It's college football. Steve Zahn's the head coach. So you get a little bit of the competition, kind of sports comedy, but then also there's all the other stuff you love in shows. It's a big streaming for me. Chad Powers, the first two seasons are now on Hulu for you. Get after it.
1: Awesome. No, good comedy. I feel like there's not been a ton of good comedies, yes. You know what I mean?
0: And they're half hour, so you can crush through them.
2: Oh, yeah. That's nice.
1: Mine is on Apple TV, and it is called Lucky. I don't know if you've seen it.
0: Oh, yeah, with Maya Rudolph, right?
1: No. Anya Joy, Taylor-Joy.
0: Yes.
1: So it's a serious... It's like a thriller kind of show. Annette Bening is also in it. It's only 7 episodes. And I say only because, like, when I finished it, I got sad. I kept going, like, no, I don't want to watch the next thing.
0: You
1: like,
0: felt unlucky.
1: Kind of. So, it's a great show. And like I said, it's very digestible, only being 7 episodes right now. The first season is out. Big Karwowski was a fan. And we tend to like the same shows. So he gave it a stream it. So I'm giving it a stream it as well. Again, it's called Lucky. And it's about a complicated relationship someone has with their father, and they're always on the run. So it's a really cool show.
0: And now strap in. We're going to whip.
2: I think people will run to this because you probably didn't know it existed. So mine is called OJ Unseen: Exploitation of Evil. Before you say, like, oh, I've seen enough OJ Simpson stuff, you haven't seen this. So what this is a 4-part documentary series, which is not a look at the whole OJ trial and its place in American history and all that stuff. That's been done to death. This is a look at a punked style reality show that they made back in 2004 starring OJ Simpson called Juiced. As in, they would have people in different scenarios, and then O.J. Simpson, either he'd be in disguise or he'd come around a corner or something and be like, you've been juiced. I'm not kidding.
0: This is crazy that this existed.
2: This was created by a guy whose credits included Trick My Truck and Backyard Babes. These were shows and videos and stuff that were popular back then.
0: I got the tapes.
2: Yeah, you might have the tapes, right? So same people. So this is a behind the scenes of the making of the show Juiced, which, spoiler alert, never saw the light of day. The guys who made it now admit that one of their goals was to try to get OJ to confess on camera during one of these behind the scenes interviews.
0: Right.
2: You know,

0: Good morning. It's Chris, Nikki, and Whip in the morning on the Mix.
1: 945, 68 degrees. We have some light rain throughout the day, high around 75.
0: Have you heard the good news? For some, it's good news. For others, it's like, again, really? That's right. The best night ever with the Men of the Mix was announced early this week. We can't wait. We're looking forward to it. And the tickets are on sale now. The best night ever, a night of music and comedy with the Men of the Mix, is going to be happening at Zany's in Rosemont Thursday, October 29th at 7 p.m. Tickets are on sale right now at zanies.com. You can also go to WTMX.com or the free Mix app to tap through on the image of the three of us dorks and get your tickets. It's going to be a lot of fun.
1: The boobs are back.
0: That's right.
1: That's what we're calling this.
0: Boobs are back in town.
1: Yes, exactly.
0: That'll be us. Maybe you'll hear that on stage.
1: What you guys should roll up to.
0: Oh, my goodness. So we're looking forward to it. It's going to be a lot of fun. Another night of music and comedy with us. We got some new tricks up our sleeve this time around. Some things that are tested, tried, and true. We'll bring those back. And I am hearing rumors of an opportunity at a Nikki's $1,000 Minute live on stage that night. Money to be donated to the Men Wear Pink campaign. So we're excited about it. We'd love to see you out there. This does sell out every year. That's not us bragging. It's for charity. So go to WTMX.com. Go to the free Mix app. 100% of the proceeds go right back to the Men Wear Pink campaign. The folks at Zany's are kind enough to just give us that room. It is 21 and over because there's plenty of liquor to be passed around that night. Plenty of it goes to Nikki's table. So we look forward to seeing you out there Thursday, October 29th. 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We are excited. We're looking forward to it. And we're now realizing that we've only got about 6-ish weeks to put the show together. But I swear it'll be great. It'll be a show with the Men of the Mix on the Mix.

0: Hey, good morning. It's Chris, Nikki, and Whip in the morning on the Mix.
1: 9:50. We still have a lot of the delays going on at the airports right now. So there's a ground delay at Midway. Average delay is like, almost 2 hours, really. Ugh. And then O'Hare, pretty much the same thing, a little over that as well. So, rain throughout the day, high around 75. Kind of the same situation tomorrow.
0: Hey, congratulations to Angela Garcia and Gina Ferrer. We doubled your paychecks today. Got it? Okay, couldn't tell. Congratulations. Those paychecks were doubled. We're going to double more. We've got them coming your way with Jenny V. She's got names at 10, 11, 12, and 1. And then McCabe's going to take care of you at 2, 3, and 4. If you're not signed up yet, go to WTMX.com. 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You might as well get your hands on some of it. Go ahead and do that, okay? We double paychecks all day today. Tomorrow is Friday, and we're going to have your good news tomorrow at 8:40, and oh, so much more. Have a wonderful Thursday. Jenny V's in here next on The Mix.
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1: Me not working hard. Yeah, right, picture that with a Kodak. Or better yet, go to Times Square, take a picture of me with a Kodak. Took my life from negative to positive, I just want y'all to know that. And tonight, let's enjoy life. Pitbull.

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And right now I'm looking for Sandra Ufin from Chicago. 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
24: Chicago weather on the mix.
25: Showers continue this morning. Otherwise, mostly cloudy in the afternoon. A high near 73. And then tonight, mostly cloudy with a low around 65. Tomorrow, some clouds. A high near 71. Right now, with 70 in Chicago at the mix.
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1: 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Are you kidding me?
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2: 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You got a minute to spare.
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3: Might get a little more rain before noon today. Otherwise, cloudy, a high near 73. And then tonight, mostly cloudy with a low around 65. Tomorrow, some clouds, a high near 71. Right now it's 70 in Chicago at the mix.
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I saw the official holiday shopping season kicks off October 6th, and lots of stores having huge sales. 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Someone's calling me right now, and I hope it is you, Kelly Schuett from Crystal Lake. 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
22: Chicago weather on the mix.
2: Mostly cloudy the rest of the afternoon. Might see some more rain before noon, but otherwise should clear up a little. A high near 73. And then tonight, mostly cloudy with a low around 65. Tomorrow, some clouds, a high near 71. Right now, it's 72 in Chicago at the mix.
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so far. Angela from Chicago, Gina from Highland, Sandy from Chicago, and Kelly in Crystal Lake all got their paychecks doubled on today's Variety 101.9 The Mix. 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
21: Mostly cloudy this afternoon, a high near 73. And then tonight dropping down to 65 for the low. Tomorrow, more clouds, a high near 71. Right now is 72 in Chicago at the mix.
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0: 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Who's this?
1: Joanna.
0: Hey, Joanna. Where are you calling from?
1: Chicago.
0: Awesome. Well, congrats. You got 4 tickets to the Haunted Hayride at Sunny Acres Farm.
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0: Enjoy. It opens October 2nd, and I'll have another 4-pack tomorrow, 12:25 during the Nooner.

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15: Mostly cloudy the rest of the afternoon, a high near 73. And then tonight dropping down to 65 for the low. Tomorrow, mostly cloudy, a high near 71. Right now is 76 in Chicago at the mix.
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4: Chicago weather on the mix.
5: Should stay right around this temperature the rest of the afternoon and mostly cloudy. Tonight, a low around 65. And then tomorrow, a lot of clouds out there, a high near 71. Right now is 78 in Chicago at the mix.
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19: 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Chicago weather on the mix.
20: Staying cloudy the rest of the afternoon. Tonight dropping down to 65 for the low. And then more clouds tomorrow with a high near 71. Right now it's 78 in Chicago at the mix.
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1: Hey, thank you.
2: Congratulations. Also, you have the coolest name.
1: It's kind of cool that I got named after my grandmother. I was born on her birthday, actually, my mom's mom. They're both islands off of California.
2: That's right. That's why it sounds so familiar. Catalina Coronado, which, again, congratulations. You just got your paycheck doubled. I'm going to announce our next name at 3 on The Mix.
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Latest from Olivia Rodrigo, Drop Dead on today's Variety 101.9 The Mix. And we are getting close. She's going to be taking over United Center October 11th and 12th. Two sold out shows.

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0: Chicago weather on the mix.
21: And we have a slight chance of showers this afternoon, a high around 75. Tonight, cloudy, low around 65. Tomorrow, those clouds are sticking around, a high near 71. And it's currently 74 in Chicago at the mix.
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0: 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What does this hour's winner plan to do?
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0: Gonna be a good vacay. 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

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And after 23 years, Madonna is making her way back to the MTV VMA stage on September 27th. And also up for two awards herself, Ella Langley. Right now, our latest, Be Her on The Mix. She

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1: All right, we're minutes away from doubling another paycheck. Okay, slight chance of showers this afternoon, a high around 75. Tonight going to be cloudy, a low around 65. Tomorrow those clouds are sticking around, a high of 71. And it's currently 74 in Chicago at the mix.
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latest from Ariana Grande, Hate That I Made You Love Me, on today's Variety 101.9 The Mix. And before we see her in the fourth Meet the Parents, she's also nominated for multiple VMAs this year, September 27th. And they also added some new performers. You're going to be seeing Ray, Lisa, Sienna Spyro, and as I mentioned earlier, after 23 years, Madonna back on stage.

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And Lady Gaga became a mother over the weekend, and we just found out the baby's name. It's today's Variety 101.9 The Mix, Little Baby Rose. And according to an insider, it's inspired by a song she sang in A Star Is Born. I'm going to have to rewatch that tonight.

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1: For Thursday, September 17th, and let's start with Harry Styles news. The same as it was. Watermelon sugar. Harry Styles making his way back to Chicago. Not one, two, three, or four shows, but five. Taking over Soldier Field end of May, beginning of June. And just a heads up, you can win your tickets on our rewards page.
2: Oh my God, I'm so excited!
1: So are we. Okay, I thought this was not just cool, but super cool. Westtown was just named one of the coolest neighborhoods in the world, known for its restaurants, bars, shops, art, and music, and came in at number 18. Very cool. You know what? You should go by Westtown tonight and spend some
3: money.
1: Because we are back doubling paychecks, and congrats to some of our local winners so far today. We have Catalina in Chicago, Patrick in Darien, and Gina in Highland. 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I'll announce our next name at 4. Monday, Monday, Monday. My name is McCabe. Those are today's three big things. Your mixed traffic is next.
0: 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Mixed Chicago traffic.
4: Tri-State heading southbound has heavy traffic from the Grand Avenue curve to Ogden. Kennedy at an hour and 15 minutes heading out to O'Hare. Outbound Eisenhower, 50 minutes to the Jane Addams, but it is an hour in. Your heaviest between Wolf and Harlem. And Stevenson's has delays outbound from the Ryan to Pulaski. I'm Deb Snyder, and that's your latest total traffic.
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1: Minutes away from doubling another paycheck, but we have a slight chance of showers this afternoon, a high around 75. Tonight, mostly cloudy, a low around 65. Tomorrow afternoon, partly sunny, a high near 70, and it's currently 74 in Chicago at the mix.
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It's today's Variety 101.9 The Mix, and there's about 11 minutes on the clock. I'm looking for Christine Haldeman from Downers Grove. 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
1: Oh, my God. Thank you. Oh,
2: I am so excited for you. Are you at work? You just hanging at home? You running errands?
1: I am at work. I groom cats. 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
1: 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Then I put it on the app, and I heard, and I called right away. 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
2: 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You did it just in time. 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
2: Saba Lakeshore Drive southbound. Pretty solid from Michigan to Chicago Avenues. Northbound between Soldier Field and Chicago Avenue. You're looking at delays there. Just over an hour on the Kennedy out to O'Hare with a crash near Bryn Mawr. That's partially blocking the right lane. The express lanes are 30 minutes out to Montrose. I'm Deb Snyder, and that's your latest total traffic.
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24: And tonight going to be mostly cloudy, a low around 65. Tomorrow afternoon, partly sunny, a high near 70. Your Friday night, possible thunderstorms late in the evening, though, a low around 62. And it's currently 72 in Chicago at the mix.
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0: You're inside the 4:30 commercial-free ride on today's Variety 101.9 The Mix. And Vanessa Carlton, 1,000 Miles, that came out in 2002. And you know what the number one movie was back in 2002? Spider-Man. What is the number one movie in 2026? Spider-Man.
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0: 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What does Catalina plan to do?
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It's McCabe, and I've floated down the Chicago River in a raft. I've never swam or jumped in, and this weekend, many will be doing just that. In fact, tomorrow kicks off the big jump.

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And good news for Shaboozey. He's performing at the VMAs on September 27th. And not too long after, on October 9th, he's taking over the Aragon Ballroom. Man.

0: Today's Variety 101.9 The Mix and Serious Question. What are you eating first at the Bears game with the new menu? The Chicago Dog Popcorn? The Dr. Pepper Porky Pretzel Sandwich? The Loaded Baked Potatoes? Ooh, I'm going with the Smoked Prime Rib Sandwich.
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2: Northbound on the tri-state before Cermak, an accident in the right shoulder, but debris across two right lanes. Then you're heavy from Cermak to the Reagan. And southbound's packed from the Irving Park Toll Plaza to Ogden. Accident in on the Ike. It's right around 9th Avenue, right lane with some solid traffic from Wolf. I'm Deb Snyder, and that's your latest total traffic.
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18: Chicago weather on the mix.
19: And the fog has rolled in downtown. Going to be mostly cloudy tonight to low around 65. Tomorrow afternoon, partly sunny, a high near 70. Your Friday night, we have possible thunderstorms late in the evening after midnight, low around 62. And it's currently 71 in Chicago at the mix.
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All right, who would like $1 million? Well, you're going to have to find Bigfoot. It's today's Variety 101.9 The Mix, and it looks like Mountain Dew is offering $1 million if you can prove Bigfoot is real. 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I mean,

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2: Coming in on the Edens at an hour 15 with heavy traffic from Dundee to Lake Avenue and 2E to the junction. There's a bad crash involving a semi out on the Edens at Lake Avenue, and that's got you solid from Dempster. Kennedy is an hour 14 in both directions. I'm Deb Snyder, and that's your latest total traffic.
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1: And tonight, grab your umbrella. We could see a slight chance of showers, low around 65. Tomorrow afternoon, partly sunny, a high near 70. Friday night, possible thunderstorms late in the evening, a low around 62. And it's currently 71 in Chicago at the mix.
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1: 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It's September 27th on the Harris Theater rooftop at Millennium Park. This year's going to be delicious. They're going a little bit country, so southern-inspired bites from top-notch chefs, craft cocktails, music, and sunny good vibes. Right now, I got your tickets. I'm going to play you 1 second of a popular mix song. You call me back with the song, title, and artist, and here we go. Okay, your one hint is she's going to be starring in the new Meet the Parents. 312-233-1019. Name it in a note.

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1: And have Sandy in Chicago. How's your Thursday afternoon? What are you getting into?
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1: 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I'm looking for song title and artist. Name it in a note.
2: Ariana Grande. Hate That I Made You Love Me.
1: 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Congratulations. 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
18: Chicago weather on the mix.
19: And tonight a slight chance of showers, low around 65. Tomorrow afternoon, going to be partly sunny, a high near 70. Friday night, possible thunderstorms late in the evening, a low around 62. And it's currently 71 in Chicago at the mix.
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1: You know, it is going down. It's a night of music and comedy with the Men of the Mix. It's today's Variety 101.9 The Mix. Mark it down, October 29th at Zany's in Rosemont. 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

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My name is McCabe. I am taking off. Before I go, a big congratulations to Angela from Chicago, Gina in Highland, Indiana, Sandra in Chicago, Kelly in Crystal Lake, Catalina from Chicago, Patrick from Darien, and Christine from Downers Grove all got their paychecks doubled today. I want that to be you on Tuesday. 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
10: Should you accept, you shall face a gauntlet of lies, treachery, and deceit. 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
20: And one final look. Tonight we have a slight chance of showers, low around 65. Tomorrow afternoon, partly sunny, the high near 70. Friday night, possible thunderstorms late in the evening, a low around 62. And it's currently 70 in Chicago at the mix.
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0: 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Variety. Yeah, it's kind of our thing.
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